0: There you go. That was for you, Joan and Jennifer, on the Surrey ward there. And that was George Formby with My Little Stick of Blackpool Rock. So I hope you enjoyed that. What is it, Max? What's made you go?
1: Anyway, this next one's for Rachel. Sorry, it's just I can't. Rachel in the Godston ward. This next one's for you. It's Chris the Burr and Lady in Red.

0: Chris the Burrs, Lady in Red, for Rachel in the Gods Award. Rachel, I hope you thoroughly enjoyed that one.
1: And next up, we have a song for Caroline in the Children Award. You've asked for Wonderful World by Louis Armstrong. And I hope everyone's out there tonight thinking of the trees and everything that's green at the minute in summer.

0: What a lovely song. That was What a Wonderful World by Louis Armstrong, and that was requested by Caroline from the Chalder Maud. And if you'd like to know more about how you can request a song that we can play here on our request show, listen out to the next promo.
1: 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Just let us know your choice along with your name and ward. We look forward to playing your request.

Hello to Angela on Godstone Ward. Now, you had Bob Marley and Three Little Birds yesterday. Today, you've got Sarah McLachlan and Angels.

0: That was Sarah McLaughlin and Angel. And that was for you, Angela, in Godstone. Thank you very much indeed for that one.
1: Lovely. Well, Anthony in the Charwood Ward, I hope you're well. You had something by Wagner, Ride of the Valkyries. Very good track. It's not a track. It's a piece of music. It's a piece of music, a classical piece of music. We got another classical piece of music for you this evening from Vaughan Williams, and it's the Lark Ascending.

0: There we are. Vaughan Williams, The Lark Ascending. That was for you, Anthony, in the Charwood. As Gary just said, Vaughan Williams from Dorking.
1: Indeed.
0: Only round a corner.
1: Yeah.
0: There you go. Very good.
2: And next up, we have a email request in from a patient who was on the Godston ward. Doesn't want to be named, but they would like to switch up the vibes a bit, Gary. Sorry. And we're
1: That's
2: going
1: good.
2: For Insomnia by Faithless. I hope everyone enjoys.

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So when it's black, this insomniac, take an original tack, keep the beast in my nature under ceaseless attack. 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

0: And thank you very much to our email requester who asked for that one. We were bopping away in the studio to that, so thank you.
1: You think that she was exaggerating, but no. Definitely bopping away. Hello to Kel, because we're going to carry on bopping away in a minute. Hello to Kel, ex-Charwood it's got here. So you definitely want it. You got out of the place, which is good. Well done to you. Now you said, please play Lee's for my... I think it is Big Ben Bear or Ben Big Bear, and tell him well done is what it says here. And so the track we're going to play is Def Leppard. And pour some sugar on me. It is Radio Red Hill. It is your Tuesday request.

0: That was Def Leppard and Pour Some Sugar on Me, and that was for you, Kel X Charwood, for Ben, your Big Bear, or Big Ben Bear. And yeah, well done anyway. There we go. That's it. Right, okay. Do you want to know how to listen to this show after it's been on?
1: Maybe. Maybe some people might like to.
0: You might be able to hear Max lose it again. Let's find out how.
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Yes, welcome back to Radio Red Hill. It's your Tuesday request, and we are into the last 31 minutes of the program before it ends. We got a lot to get through still, and we go over now to John in the Brook Ward. Now, John, yesterday I believe you had some 10cc. Big boys don't cry. I know it's not. No, yeah. Well, it was that. It was 10cc. I'm not in love. Close enough. That was the lyrics. And we go to another one that you've got, Candy Staten, and this is for you. You got the love. Sometimes.

0: Sandy Saturn. You've Got the Love. I thought it was Florence and the Machine, but they've done a version of that as well. Anyway, that was for you, John, in the Brook Ward. I hope you enjoyed.
1: Next up, we have a request from Alan in the Childhood Ward, and we're giving you a little bit of David Bowie. And you've got a few requests on here. You've got a bit of Marvin Gaye tomorrow, you had a bit of Righteous Brothers yesterday, but tonight we've got the Gene Genie for you.

0: And that was The Gene Genie by David Bowie for Alan in the childhood ward. Listen out for a bit of Marvin Gaye tomorrow.
1: Hello to Mary and the nursing team on Brook Ward. You would like some Olivia Dean and Man

0: There we are, Tom Paxton, The Last Thing on My Mind. That was for you, Colin, former Radio Red Hill presenter. I hope you enjoyed. I hope you're keeping well.
1: And next up, Usaben on the Godstone Ward. You asked us to pick a song for you. So we have had a little browse and we went for Calho Naho by Calho Naho. I hope I said that right and I hope you enjoy.

0: Thank you very much, Yusubin, and I hope you've enjoyed Calho Naho by Calho Naho.
1: Right, hello to Colin. Now, Colin, you want to say a big hello to Airy Patient and all the staff of AMU. You've got Wild West Hero by ELO tomorrow, but tonight you've actually asked for Elvis and Suspicious Minds.

0: There you go. That's Elvis Presley and Suspicious Minds for all the patients and all the staff of AMU. And for Colin, thank you very much indeed for your request there.
1: Excellent. Going over to the Godston Ward, we have an anonymous listener who wanted something by Bruce Springsteen. Here is Streets of Philadelphia.

0: There we are. That's Bruce Springsteen's Streets of Philadelphia for our anonymous listener in the Godston Ward.
1: And the next up, we have one from the Brook Ward for Lorraine Brackets again. So hello again, Lorraine. You must have had a few requests this week. And you've asked for Linger by the Cranberries. I hope you enjoy.

0: Thank you very much, Lorraine, on the Brook Ward. That was Linger by the Cranberries, and we were singing along in the studio.
1: I wasn't singing along, unfortunately, but it's because I went out of the room shortly. But this is for Peter in the Sussex Ward. Now, yesterday you had Something About the Beatles, Please Please Me, and you've got another Beatles track. Here is A Hard Day's Night.

0: There we are, Peter, in the Sussex Ward. That was the Beatles' A Hard Day's Night. It's going to be a hard night ahead. It's very hot outside.
1: It is indeed. Hello to Rachel on the Godstone Ward. Now, you asked for Ronan Keating. Sometimes late at night. And If Tomorrow Never Comes.

0: Okay, that's for you, Rachel, on Godstone. Thank you very much. Tomorrow you'll be having Bob Molly and Buffalo Soldier. And that is your Tuesday request. Thank you very much indeed for your company this evening. You've got the news coming up next, and then you've got tunes at 10, and then at 11 o'clock you have the repeat zone where you can listen to all of this all over again. But for now, from me, Gary McCulloch.
1: And from me, Max Harbour.
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0: From the Sky News Centre at 2, England have continued their unbeaten start to the World Cup with a 0-0 draw against Ghana. Joe Rawson reports from Boston.
1: England frustrated as they drop points here against Ghana. They had more of the possession, but they just couldn't break the deadlock. The closest they came was from Nico O'Reilly heading against the bar in the second half. It rebounded to Harry Kane and he blazed it over. The points should be enough to take the Three Lions through, but the result, not the one they wanted. England 0, Ghana 0.
0: A red weather alert for extreme heat comes into force this morning, with forecasters warning we could see June temperature records smashed. It covers parts of England and Wales. Police in Wales have arrested a 14-year-old boy on suspicion of murder. It follows the discovery of the body of a missing girl in Blaenau on Monday night. There's a warning most add-on treatments offered to IVF patients won't necessarily improve their chances of conceiving. Procedures like plasma injections, acupuncture and genetic testing are shown to have little to no effect on fertility. Experts claim clinics, forums and social media can overstate the benefits. Consultant gynaecologist Pedro Mello, who co-authored the report, says the issue is leading to false hope and financial strain.
2: This is a very costly intervention to begin with, and if one then adds the financial burden of unproven technologies to try and improve outcomes, it could go up to quite a few £1,000 in addition to the baseline cost of IVF.
0: Germany's railway services were brought to a halt following a nationwide IT issue. Deutsche Bahn says trains were held at stations for more than 2.5 hours yesterday. And ticket site StubHub has been ordered to refund 50,000 UK customers. It's also been fined by the competition regulator, which says it charged illegal hidden fees. That's the latest. I'm Fada Silver.
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0: From the Sky News Centre at 3, a red weather alert for extreme heat comes into force this morning, with forecasters warning we could see June temperature records smashed. It covers parts of England and Wales. The previous hottest day for this month was 35.6 Celsius, set in 1976. Liz Bentley, head of the Royal Meteorological Society, says we'll soon see even more punishing conditions.
1: As we go into future decades, as our climate continues to warm, what we feel is actually extreme now. It's going to be seen as quite cool summers. You know, the temperatures that we're having at the moment will be actually seen as quite cool.
0: The largest maternity investigation in the history of the NHS will publish its findings later. The Ockenden reports looked into care provided by Nottingham University Hospital's NHS Trust. It's examined around 2,500 cases involving allegations mothers or babies were failed. Kim Errington was one of the first campaigners to raise the alarm after her child Teddy died when he was a day old.
2: I always felt that something was wrong. You know, healthy babies don't just die. Getting the actual answers was an absolute mission.
0: A boy's been arrested on suspicion of murdering a 14-year-old girl who went missing in South Wales over the weekend. The victim was found in Blaenau on Monday night. Andy Burnham's met Sir Keir Starmer as he prepares for Downing Street. It's also emerged the likely next Prime Minister is to receive government briefings in efforts to aid the transition of power. England have been frustrated by Ghana with a goalless draw at the World Cup. Victory in Boston would have seen the Group L leaders progress to the last 32 with a game to spare. And it's claimed taking a 5-minute walk every hour is enough to offset the harms from sitting down. A so-called exercise snack is found to boost mood and productivity. That's the latest. I'm Faye De Silva.
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0: From the Scone Centre at 4, thousands of children face another day off school or finishing early as temperatures soar even further. A red weather warning for extreme heat kicks in later this morning for parts of England and Wales. The Met Office says there could be highs of 40 degrees Celsius with a danger to life and heavy disruption to transport networks. Rod Dennis from the RAC says breakdowns are likely.
1: It's never a nice time to break down. Whatever the weather, but in these sorts of temperatures, it can be genuinely dangerous. Please check your vehicle before you set out. If you can delay non-essential trips until the Met Office weather warnings pass and the temperatures drop, that might be a good idea.
0: A major review into possible failings in maternity care at hospitals in Nottingham will be published later. It's being led by senior midwife Donna Ockenden, who's looked at the cases of around 2,500 families. Police in Wales have arrested a 14-year-old boy on suspicion of murder. It follows the discovery of the body of a missing girl in Blina on Monday night. There's a warning most add-on treatments offered to IVF patients won't necessarily improve their chances of conceiving. Procedures like plasma injections, acupuncture and genetic testing are shown to have little to no effect on fertility. England edged closer to the knockout stages of the World Cup with a frustrating 0-0 against Ghana. Thomas Tuchel's side are on 4 points in their group and are guaranteed to finish at least third, but the performance in Boston left fans underwhelmed.
2: I mean, I think it was pedestrian by England to some extent, but we didn't do anything too disastrous.
3: Bit of a shame, really, but take it, 4 points. Going through.
4: But there's no need to panic. There's no need to panic. I think we're still going to win the World Cup, so it's all good, yeah.
0: And Germany's railway services were brought to a halt following a nationwide IT issue last night. Trains were held at stations for 2.5 hours. Deutsche Bahn says operations are now running again. That's the latest. I'm Faye De Silva.
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I'm Nick Hutchings. Why not join me between 10 and 1, Monday to Saturday, for a mixture of music and fun? I'll have the tunes you want to hear interspersed with facts from this day in history. I'll also have the local news so you can keep up with what's happening. That's 10 to 1, Monday to Saturday. You know, that bit between breakfast and lunch. I look forward to your company.

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0: From the Sky News Centre at 5. Hundreds of schools are expected to fully or partially close today as a rare red weather warning for extreme heat kicks in across parts of England and Wales later. Temperatures could hit 40 degrees Celsius. Michael Conley is head teacher at a primary school in Hertfordshire. He says their priority is keeping children safe and comfortable.
1: So we've moved the children into different year groups. We are supporting teachers with changes to their lunchtime routines, and the children have been going out a bit earlier, which is allowing for the heat to not impact them.
0: A major review into possible failings in maternity care at hospitals in Nottingham will be published later. It's being led by senior midwife Donna Ockenden, who's looked at the cases of around 2,500 families. Medical negligence lawyer Natalie Cosgrove says this is just the beginning of a long journey to get answers.
2: I'm still being contacted by families who suspect that their care has been substandard over the last 12 months, and therefore there is definitely work to do. This is not the end. This is just the family's voices being recognised.
0: A 14-year-old boy is being questioned on suspicion of murder in South Wales. The body of a girl who was the same age was discovered in an area of Blaenau on Monday evening. The victim was reported missing, last seen over the weekend. Andy Burnham's being urged to reveal his plans if he takes up residency in Number 10. The SNP's insisting he needs to give straight answers on his intentions for the economy, EU and another referendum on Scottish independence. England have been frustrated by Ghana with a goalless draw at the World Cup. Victory in Boston would have seen the Group L leaders progress to the last 32 with a game to spare. And it's claimed taking a 5-minute walk every hour is enough to offset the harms from sitting down. A so-called exercise snack is found to boost mood. That's the latest. I'm Fader Silver.
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0: From the Sky News Centre at 6, Keir Starmer's right-hand man Darren Jones has shut down any speculation he'll challenge Andy Burnham for the Labour leadership. He's confirmed he won't be standing in the race.
1: Andy Burnham is going to be the next Prime Minister, and if there was a contest of Labour Party members, he would win. So right. The question for me is, what would the benefit be to the country and to the party of a leadership contest?
0: He insists a reassuring conversation with the newly elected Makerfield MP swayed his decision. Mr Burnham's the only known candidate so far. Hundreds of schools will either close early or not open at all ahead of a red warning for extreme heat taking effect for only the second ever time. Almost all of Wales and huge areas of England already fall under an amber alert. Temperatures could near 40 degrees Celsius, which would comfortably pass June's record of 35.6 set in 1976. Liz Bentley is head of the Royal Meteorological Society.
2: As we go into future decades, as our climate continues to warm, what we feel is actually extreme now. It's going to be seen as quite cool summers. You know, the temperatures that we're having at the moment will be actually seen as quite cool.
0: The largest maternity investigation in NHS history is expected to reveal later widespread failings in the avoidable harm and deaths of babies. More than 2,500 cases have been reviewed at Nottingham University hospitals. To sport, in England's World Cup tie against Ghana ended goalless last night, though they're still all but guaranteed to progress to the last 32. In the same group, Croatia beat Panama 1-0. Elsewhere, Colombia got past the Democratic Republic of Congo 1-0. Portugal thrashed Uzbekistan 5-0. And tonight, Scotland hope to book their place when they face Brazil in Miami. Meanwhile, Gianni Infantino insists FIFA doesn't make $1 more in revenue from hydration breaks. The organisation's president admits broadcasters may be cashing in from ads, though. And there may be an extra perk to doing the office coffee run. A study's found walking for 5 minutes every hour is enough to offset the health harms from sitting down. That's the latest. I'm Chris Milligan.
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Good morning and happy Wednesday. This is one of my favourite days of the week. We're halfway between Monday and the weekend. You're listening to Breakfast with Katie Child here on Radio Redhill. Now, I hope your brains are ready for another challenging brain teaser, which is coming up later on in the show. And Ian Wilson will also be back with his birthday stars. So, without further ado, let's kickstart the morning with this.

0: It's Breakfast with Katie Child, and we're broadcasting to you on 1431 AM online and also on your bedside units. It's time for those birthday stars with Ian Wilson.
1: The birthday stars.
2: Yes, June the 24th, and look at the birthdays this morning. Robert Dudley, the Earl of Leicester, the English explorer, born this day 1532. Fred Hoyle, the English astronomer, born this day 1915. And it was on this day back in 1277, Edward I began his first Welsh campaign following Llywelyn's refusal to do homage. 1314, Robert the Bruce defeated Edward II and so completed his expulsion of the English from Scotland. 1559, the Elizabethan prayer book was first used. And 1956, on this day, Colonel Nasser was elected President of Egypt. And that is the birthday stars for today, June the 24th.
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3: I'm Claire Dutton. Here's the latest. A rare red warning for extreme heat comes into force for Surrey today until tomorrow evening, as temperatures could reach at least 37 degrees Celsius. Yesterday, it reached nearly 34 degrees in Wisley, as Paul Sortel reports.
4: A red warning means the heat can be a danger to life, but also a risk to infrastructure such as power supplies and transport. Well, Britain's biggest train operator, GTR, which runs Southern and Gatwick Express, has warned passengers not to travel today or tomorrow unless it's absolutely necessary. And schools and colleges like Godalming College have decided to shut for the next 2 days.
3: Campaigners say they'll appeal after losing their High Court attempt to block the expansion of Gatwick Airport. They argued the government hadn't properly assessed the environmental impact of the £2.2 billion scheme. But yesterday, a judge ruled the approval of the project was lawful and reasonable. Penny Shoebridge is a member of Gatwick Area Conservation Campaign.
5: You know, Gatwick needs to stop and think and listen to what is going on around them. You know, the communities, the noise, the traffic, the air pollution. They just need to stop and think about the damage they're causing to the local areas.
3: Gatwick's responded saying it's pleased with the High Court ruling. And the Fire Inspectorate says Surrey Fire and Rescue Service has made good progress since its last report in 2023. His Majesty's Inspectorate of Constabulary and Fire and Rescue Services found the service to be good in 6 areas and adequate in 4. The report was compiled by Inspector Roy Wilshire.
6: I'm pleased to say they've made improvements in their fire prevention, that's preventing fires in people's homes, fire protection, which is helping to prevent fires in buildings like offices and shops, etc. Their leadership and overall their culture has improved. So it really is a good news story for Surrey.
3: You're up to date.
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All you gotta do, honey, is kind of stand in one spot. Wiggle around just a little bit. And that's what you got. Yeah. Now let's go one time. Hey,

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0: This is Breakfast with Katie Child here on Radio Redhill. 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

It's Wednesday morning here on Breakfast with Katie Child. Now, to keep you up to date with current affairs, we will have the news shortly on the way. And then a little later on in the show, I want to challenge you with today's first breakfast brain teaser. So let's have a little bit more music to wake those brains up.

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0: From the Sky News Centre at 7, Sir Keir Starmer's right-hand man, Darren Jones, has ruled himself out of the Labour leadership race. He says he's been reassured by the only current candidate, the new MP and ex-mayor, Andy Burnham.
1: My last conversation with Andy Burnham was to say, look, MPs are asking me to stand. I'm not going to, but they're asking me to stand for a reason, and that's because they want you to set out more about your economic policy. And we talked then a lot about what he was thinking on the economy and what my thoughts were on that.
0: If no challenger comes forward, Mr. Burnham could be Prime Minister by next month. Sir Keir made his resignation announcement on Monday. Hundreds of schools have closed and some people are being urged to work from home ahead of a rare red weather warning taking effect. Temperatures are expected to reach almost 40 degrees in some areas of England and Wales. The findings of the largest maternity inquiry in NHS history are being published later. The report into Nottingham University hospitals involves nearly 2,500 families following allegations of avoidable harm to mothers and babies. To sport now, and England midfielder Jude Bellingham insists there are no worries despite them being held to a goalless draw by Ghana at the World Cup.
2: It's amazing to be able to play so early a strong opponent from Africa who pose completely different threats, and you saw that today. It was tough to break them down, but part of the beautiful thing of the World Cup is that you get to play against styles of play that you don't normally get to play against, and it'll stand us in good stead going into the rest of the tournament for sure.
0: Thomas Tuchel's team remained top of the group and all but qualified for the knockout stages. In their group, Croatia got past Panama 1-0. Elsewhere, Colombia beat Democratic Republic of Congo 1-0, while Portugal thrashed Uzbekistan 5-0. Tonight, Scotland take on Brazil. Three leading high street fashion brands have had adverts banned over misleading statements about sustainability. Adidas, Calvin Klein and Uniqlo all used the word recycled to market their products without evidence. And finally, the Celebrity Traitors has topped the list of popular game shows at this year's Trick Awards in London. Adolescence was named Best Drama. That's the latest. I'm Chris Milligan.
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You're tuned into Breakfast with Katie Child here on Radio Redhill, 1431 AM. We're also online and on your bedside units as well. It is Wednesday morning. We're halfway through the working week and we have more music on the way, as well as the birthday stars. And what better way to wake you up than getting that grey matter working? Yes, we will have that breakfast brain teaser very soon.

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2: The birthday stars.
3: Yes, June the 24th, and look at the birthdays this morning. Robert Dudley, the Earl of Leicester, the English explorer, born this day 1532. Fred Hoyle, the English astronomer, born this day 1915. And it was on this day, back in 1277, Edward I began his first Welsh campaign following Llywelyn's refusal to do homage. 1314, Robert the Bruce defeated Edward II, and so completed his expulsion of the English from Scotland. 1559, the Elizabethan prayer book was first used, and 1956 on this day, Colonel Nasser was elected President of Egypt. And that is the birthday stars for today, June the 24th.
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Listen in tonight to Radio Red Hill's Repeat Zone to hear all this evening's programmes all over again. 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So, whether you missed a programme or would like to hear it again, don't forget the Repeat Zone tonight, starting at 11 p.m.

It's that time of the morning. Yes, it's time for our breakfast brain teaser. Here is your question. What four-letter word can be written forward, backwards, or upside down and can still be read from left to right? I'll give you the answer after this.

What did you make to this morning's breakfast brain teaser? Well, here is the question again. What four-letter word can be written forwards, backwards, or upside down, and can still be read from left to right? Well, the answer is noon. Well, that's enough brain teaser fun for now. Here's some more music.

0: This is Breakfast with Katie Child. Now, are you ready for the next Breakfast Brain Teaser? Look out for it. It's coming up later in the programme.
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I do hope you're enjoying the show. We're nearly halfway through and the news is on the way after this.

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0: From the Sky News Centre at 8, Andy Burnham's taken a step closer to getting the keys to Downing Street after a potential rival says he won't stand in the Labour leadership race. Close ally of Keir Starmer, Darren Jones, says he's been reassured by the Makerfield MP's economic policies. Minister Catherine Atkinson's been asked whether she's backing the former mayor of Greater Manchester.
1: I would absolutely back Andy to be leader, but I am conscious that we have got a Prime Minister in Keir Starmer who has always been putting the country first. I think that's what he was seeking to do in the decision that he took and what he continues to do.
0: Hundreds of schools are either shut today or closing early because of the hot weather. Record-breaking June temperatures are expected, with rare red extreme heat alerts covering areas of England and Wales. The biggest ever NHS maternity investigations, expected to find failures at every level, contributed to babies and families suffering harm in Nottingham. The reviews looked at around 2,500 cases. Kim Errington was one of the first campaigners to raise the alarm after her child Teddy died when he was a day old.
2: Healthy babies don't just die. Getting the actual answers was an absolute mission.
0: Watchdogs banned ads from Adidas, Calvin Klein and Uniqlo for using the word recycled without evidence. The brands deny, implying it referred to whole products, not just some materials. Sport now, and England manager Thomas Tuchel says they weren't clinical enough in their goalless draw with Ghana at the World Cup, but the Group L leaders are almost certainly through to the round of 32.
3: It's not the first football match where you maybe need a deflected shot or mistake of the opponent. They just didn't do a mistake, so it was a difficult one.
0: Elsewhere, Croatia beat Panama 1-0, Portugal thrashed Uzbekistan 5-0, and Colombia are into the last 32 after beating DR Congo 1-0. And Lando Norris says it's surreal to meet his waxwork in Madame Tussauds in London. It'll be on public display from next Tuesday. That's the latest. I'm Chris Milligan.
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0: This Wednesday morning is flying by here on Breakfast with Katie Child. More music is on the way, along with the birthday stars and our second Breakfast Brain Teaser.
1: I've heard people say that too much of anything is not good for you, baby. But I don't know about that. There's many times that we've loved and we've shared love and made love. It doesn't seem to me like it's enough.

0: It's now time for the birthday stars. Here's Ian Wilson.
1: The birthday stars.
2: Yes, June the 24th, and look at the birthdays this morning. Robert Dudley, the Earl of Leicester, the English explorer, born this day 1532. Fred Hoyle, the English astronomer, born this day 1915. And it was on this day back in 1277, Edward I began his first Welsh campaign following Llywelyn's refusal to do homage. 1314, Robert the Bruce defeated Edward II, and so completed his expulsion of the English from Scotland. 1559, the Elizabethan prayer book was first used, and 1956 on this day, Colonel Nasser was elected President of Egypt. And that is the birthday stars for today, June the 24th.
3: Do you know the story about ABBA? How did the Beatles get together? And what is Cliff Richard's real name? I'm Tess Lucy, and each week I'll tell you the story of a well-known pop group or artist with words and music. Where were they born? What was their childhood like? And how many number one hits did they achieve during their musical career? So that's Tess Lucy's Star Stories on Fridays at 8 p.m. on Radio Red Hill.

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I'd change the

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2: Update.
3: I'm Claire Dutton. Here's the latest. A rare red warning for extreme heat comes into force for Surrey today until tomorrow evening, as temperatures could reach at least 37 degrees Celsius. Yesterday, it reached nearly 34 degrees in Wisley, as Paul Sortel reports.
4: A red warning means the heat can be a danger to life, but also a risk to infrastructure such as power supplies and transport. Well, Britain's biggest train operator, GTR, which runs Southern and Gatwick Express, has warned passengers not to travel today or tomorrow unless it's absolutely necessary. And schools and colleges like Godalming College have decided to shut for the next 2 days.
3: Campaigners say they'll appeal after losing their High Court attempt to block the expansion of Gatwick Airport. They argued the government hadn't properly assessed the environmental impact of the £2.2 billion scheme. But yesterday, a judge ruled the approval of the project was lawful and reasonable. Penny Shoebridge is a member of Gatwick Area Conservation Campaign.
5: You know, Gatwick needs to stop and think and listen to what is going on around them. You know, the communities, the noise, the traffic, the air pollution. They just need to stop and think about the damage they're causing to the local areas.
3: Gatwick's responded saying it's pleased with the High Court ruling. And the Fire Inspectorate says Surrey Fire and Rescue Service has made good progress since its last report in 2023. His Majesty's Inspectorate of Constabulary and Fire and Rescue Services found the service to be good in 6 areas and adequate in 4. The report was compiled by Inspector Roy Wilshire.
6: I'm pleased to say they've made improvements in their fire prevention, that's preventing fires in people's homes, fire protection, which is helping to prevent fires in buildings like offices and shops, etc. Their leadership and overall their culture has improved. So it really is a good news story for Surrey.
3: You're up to date.
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0: 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And you'll see them walking around, asking what your favourite song is or who your favourite band is. And if there is a song which you would like to hear on the radio, these are the people to ask. You could even be cheeky and ask for two. Your song will then be played on one of our request programmes, which are at 8:30pm Monday to Saturday or at 10am on a Sunday. 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

0: From the Sky News Centre at 9, Sir Keir Starmer's right-hand man, Darren Jones, has shut down any speculation he'll challenge Andy Burnham for the Labour leadership. He's confirmed he won't be standing in the race.
1: Andy Burnham is going to be the next Prime Minister, and if there was a contest of Labour Party members, he would win. So right. The question for me is, what would the benefit be to the country and to the party of a leadership contest?
0: He insists a reassuring conversation with the newly elected Makerfield MP swayed his decision. Mr. Burnham's the only known candidate so far. Network Rail's warning of significant disruption as services could run slower to lower the risk from heat-related issues on the tracks. A rare red weather warning's come into force shortly across parts of England and Wales, with schools shutting earlier or closed today. A major review into possible failings in maternity care at hospitals in Nottingham will be published later. It's looked at the cases of around 2,500 families. Natalie Cosgrove is a medical negligence lawyer.
2: I'm still being contacted by families who suspect that their care has been substandard over the last 12 months, and therefore there is definitely work to do. This is not the end. This is just the family's voices being recognised.
0: A 14-year-old boy is being questioned on suspicion of murder in South Wales. The body of a girl who was the same age was discovered in Blina on Monday. To sport now, and England manager Thomas Tuchel has dismissed suggestions his side's goalless draw with Ghana was a World Cup wake-up call. The result leaves them virtually assured of a place in the knockout rounds. Arsenal's Eberechi Eze says Ghana were tough opponents.
3: They were very solid, very compact. They made it difficult for us at times. We controlled a lot of the game and unfortunately not to score.
0: Elsewhere, Portugal beat Uzbekistan 5-0. There were also wins for Croatia and Colombia. And Gianni Infantino insists FIFA doesn't make $1 more in revenue from hydration breaks. The organisation's president admits broadcasters may be cashing in from the ads, though. That's the latest. I'm Chris Milligan.
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0: This is Breakfast with Katie Child on Radio Redhill, 1431 AM, online and also on your bedside units. Now, I hope your brain is all warmed up from our earlier breakfast brain teaser, because we have another one on the way.
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3: And the going gets tough.

Are you ready for a challenge with this morning's breakfast brain teaser? Here is your question for today. A man could not lift more than 100 kilograms yesterday, but he lifted 100 kilograms today. What did he do? I'll give you the answer after this.

What did you make to today's brain teaser? Well, I'll give you the question again. A man could not lift more than 100 kilograms yesterday, but he lifted 100 kilograms today. What did he do? Well, the man is an astronaut. He was on Earth yesterday and is in space today. It must be fascinating being an astronaut, staring down at the Earth from up in space. Must be some spectacular views. Anyway, I think it's time I played you some more music.

0: You're listening to Radio Redhill and we broadcast 24 hours a day, 7 days a week. Yes, even on a Sunday. In fact, from 2 p.m. we have our weekly magazine show, The Sunday Colour Supplement. And that's full of interesting features, interviews and music. And the show is also repeated at 10 p.m.
1: Hello, I'm Dave King. And I'd like you to join me here on Radio Redhill for my classical spot. Tune in every day from Monday to Saturday, just after 11 a.m. and 3 p.m, when I will be choosing some of the most popular pieces of classical music. 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

Doesn't time fly when you're having fun? It's nearly the end of the show. But don't fear, I will be back bright-eyed and bushy-tailed for your Thursday dose of breakfast show. Keep those brains active and ready for tomorrow's brain teaser. And Ian Wilson will be back with some more birthday stars. Here's some more music to take you up to the news. See you in the morning.

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0: From the Sky News Centre at 10, a rare Met Office red warning for extreme heat's taken effect in parts of England and Wales for just the second time on record. Temperatures could reach close to 40 degrees Celsius. Hundreds of schools are closed and trains cancelled. Experts warn of particular health risks among the vulnerable. But the hot weather's not stopping these toddlers.
1: I like it summer hot.
2: I said that.
3: So you're telling me this isn't summer hot right now?
1: No. Nope.
3: How hot do you want it to get then?
1: Summer really hot! Like fire hot!
0: Oldham, Bradford, Keighley and London have been named as the first local investigation areas in a national grooming gangs inquiry. Anna Bates has more.
4: Accountability hearings will begin this year with individuals and institutions compelled to explain what they did or didn't do to protect children from being sexually abused. The first phase will focus on why previously identified lessons didn't lead to change. The inquiry will then consider whether areas like Rochdale and Telford have implemented recommendations from past investigations. Tech companies' understanding of their role in exploitation will also be looked at. A victims and survivors charter has also been published.
0: Keir Starmer's right-hand man, Darren Jones, has confirmed he won't challenge Andy Burnham to the Labour leadership. If no one comes forward, the newly elected Makerfield MP could be Prime Minister by next month. A major review into Nottingham's maternity services is expected to find failures at every level when it's published later. Senior midwife Donna Ockenden's led the biggest investigation of its kind in NHS history. Sport, and England's manager Thomas Tuchel insists his side weren't overconfident ahead of facing Ghana in the World Cup last night. His team were left frustrated by a goalless draw, which leaves them on the verge of qualifying for the last 32. And finally, just 5 minutes walk around an hour's apparently enough to offset the harms of sitting down. A large study's found it also boosted moods and reduced fatigue. That's the latest. I'm Chris Milligan.
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Good morning and welcome to the show. I'm Nick Hutchings, you're listening to Radio Red Hill, and it's a little after 10 a.m. on Wednesday. I'm with you until 1 p.m. today with a mixture of music and fun. The local news will be at 10:30 and 12:30. There will also be lots of great music like this.

0: Would you like to send a message through to us in the studio? Well, if you would, you can always email studio@radioredhill.co.uk and put on there what you'd like to know. You can request a piece of music through there. You can say, brilliant, I love that piece of music the other day. What was it? And we can reply and tell you what it was. Or alternatively, you can just tell us what you think of the shows and we'll take your feedback and react to it from there. But yeah, studio@radioredhill.co.uk is a great way to contact us. 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
3: Update. I'm Claire Dutton. Here's the latest. A rare red warning for extreme heat comes into force for Surrey today until tomorrow evening, as temperatures could reach at least 37 degrees Celsius. Yesterday, it reached nearly 34 degrees in Wisley, as Paul Sortel reports.
4: A red warning means the heat can be a danger to life, but also a risk to infrastructure such as power supplies and transport. Well, Britain's biggest train operator, GTR, which runs Southern and Gatwick Express, has warned passengers not to travel today or tomorrow unless it's absolutely necessary. And schools and colleges like Godalming College have decided to shut for the next 2 days.
3: Campaigners say they'll appeal after losing their High Court attempt to block the expansion of Gatwick Airport. They argued the government hadn't properly assessed the environmental impact of the £2.2 billion scheme. But yesterday, a judge ruled the approval of the project was lawful and reasonable. Penny Shoebridge is a member of Gatwick Area Conservation Campaign.
5: You know, Gatwick needs to stop and think and listen to what is going on around them. You know, the communities, the noise, the traffic, the air pollution. They just need to stop and think about the damage they're causing to the local areas.
3: Gatwick's responded saying it's pleased with the High Court ruling. And the Fire Inspectorate says Surrey Fire and Rescue Service has made good progress since its last report in 2023. His Majesty's Inspectorate of Constabulary and Fire and Rescue Services found the service to be good in 6 areas and adequate in 4. The report was compiled by Inspector Roy Wilshire.
6: I'm pleased to say they've made improvements in their fire prevention, that's preventing fires in people's homes, fire protection, which is helping to prevent fires in buildings like offices and shops, etc. Their leadership and overall their culture has improved. So it really is a good news story for Surrey.
3: You're up to date.
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Well, good morning, everyone. It's June the 24th today. It's St. Barthélemy's Day, and he's the patron saint of coconut pickers. I know it's unlikely, but if we haven't got any coconut pickers listening, happy Saints Day to you. I'm going to start in 1859. Then we'll look back at what happened on June the 24th. Then a Swiss businessman, Henri Dunant, travelling through Italy, saw firsthand the aftermath of the Battle of Solferino. And

It's nearly 11 o'clock, so we'll be crossing to the newsroom very soon indeed. After that, I'll be back with 2 more hours of music and fun. That's me, Nick Hutchings, here on Radio Red Hill.

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0: From the Sky News Centre at 11, hundreds of schools are closed as a red danger to life extreme heat warning takes effect across parts of England and Wales. There's disruption on the trains. Temperatures could hit close to 40 degrees Celsius. People are being warned they face fines for sitting with the aircon on in stationary cars. There are increased health risks, particularly among the vulnerable. Some people in South East London opted for an early morning swim.
1: We've got a two-year-old, and it's definitely like the nights, obviously, kind of the sleep is definitely impacted.
2: Because of the heat wave, it's going to be much easier to look after your kids at home if it's very hot at school.
3: The contrast between winter and summer is horrendous.
0: Oldham, Bradford and Keighley and London have been named as the first local investigation areas in a national grooming gangs inquiry. Individuals and institutions will have to explain what they did or didn't do to protect children from being sexually abused. The biggest ever NHS maternity investigations expected to find failures at every level contributed to babies and families suffering harm in Nottingham. The reviews looked at around 2,500 cases. Kim Errington was one of the first campaigners to raise the alarm after her child Teddy died when he was a day old.
4: I always felt that something was wrong. You know, healthy babies don't just die. Getting the actual answers was an absolute mission.
0: A murder investigation's been launched after a man's body was found during a summer solstice event in the Peak District. The 26-year-old was discovered at Nine Ladies Stone Circle in Stanton. Andy Burnham's route to Downing Street appears clearer after Darren Jones ruled himself out of the race to become Labour leader. Meanwhile, former minister under Tony Blair, James Purnell, has confirmed he's likely to become Mr. Burnham's chief of staff. And F1 champion Lando Norris says it's surreal to meet his waxwork in Madame Tussauds in London. It will be on public display from next Tuesday. That's the latest. I'm Chris Milligan.
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0: Welcome back. I'm Nick Hutchings with you till 1 o'clock today. If you're listening to me thinking, I'd like to do that, why not get in touch? You can email us here at the studio. 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It's very exciting. I'm sitting here at the moment looking at an array of knobs and dials, half of which I don't know what they do, but you know, it's all right. I'm managing, aren't I? So yes, if you'd like to do that, why not email us, studio@radioredhill.co.uk, phone us 01737 488069, or go onto our website, radioredhill.uk. 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
0: 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I'm here with you till 1 o'clock today. And now it's over to Dave King for his classical spot.
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We're nearly halfway through the week. It's Wednesday morning. You're listening to Nick Hutchings here on Radio Red Hill. And I hope you've enjoyed the show so far. Plenty more still to come, including this.

0: Welcome back. I hope you're enjoying the music so far. It's June the 24th today. Let's see what happened on this day in history. Well, on June the 24th, 1963, the home video recorder was first demonstrated to the world on the BBC's London studios. 1963, see how far we've come since then. Also on this day in 1981, another invention, well, not an invention, just a fantastic piece of engineering. The 1.38-mile long Humber Bridge was first opened to the public. I have had family in that part of the world and you can stand just underneath one end of it and look, and you just look underneath the structure as it goes across. It's a fantastic thing, the Humber Bridge. But yes, first opened on this day in 1981.
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0: From the Sky News Centre at midday, a major investigation into maternity services in Nottingham's found more than 500 mothers and babies died or suffered potentially avoidable harm. The Ockenden Review says there were failures to recognise and escalate when patients' health deteriorated. A poor workplace culture prevented staff from speaking up. Sarah and Jack Hawkins' daughter's death in 2016 could have been avoided.
1: It was absolutely brutal. You know, when your baby dies, you go home with an empty car seat, but my body had still given birth.
2: There aren't really words to describe that moment in our lives.
0: Health Secretary James Murray says immediate change is needed.
3: What we're going to do as a government is take all of the recommendations from this report today, and rather than those recommendations being accepted and then sitting on a shelf, all those recommendations will go into a task force that I am chairing and which will, by the end of this year, produce a comprehensive action plan to make change happen.
0: Nottingham University Hospital NHS Trusts apologise, says it's made improvements, but there's more to do. In other news, a red danger to life extreme heat warnings kicked in for parts of England and Wales. Hundreds of schools are closed and trains are either delayed or cancelled. Temperatures could climb close to 40 degrees Celsius. A National Grooming Gangs inquiry will investigate Oldham, Bradford and Keighley and London first. It will question what police, councils, health services, social care and schools did or didn't do to protect children from sexual abuse. British Transport Police say it's now working with passengers to return property from a train crash near Bedford. Officers say it's been safely moved to a secure East Midlands Railway storage facility. Sir Keir Starmer's right-hand man Darren Jones has ruled himself out of the Labour leadership race. He says he's been reassured by the only current candidate, the new MP and ex-mayor Andy Burnham. And there may be extra perks to doing the office coffee run. A study's found walking for 5 minutes every hour is enough to offset the health harms from sitting down. That's the latest. I'm Chris Milligan.
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Well, thank you very much to the news team there. It's now just gone 12 o'clock. I'm Nick Hutchings. Welcome back to the show. I'll be with you till 1 this afternoon, and I'll be playing you many more pieces of music like this one.

0: You might be wondering, if I wanted to request a piece of music, when could I hear it? Well, we have a number of request shows here at Radio Red Hill. They are daily, from Monday to Saturday. They're from 8:30 until 10 o'clock in the evening. So we have an evening request show between those hours. Then on a Sunday, it's slightly different. We have the request show in the morning instead. It's from 10 o'clock in the morning till 12 o'clock. 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So there we go. Monday to Saturday, 8:30 till 10 in the evening. Sunday mornings, 10 till 12. That's your request shows here on Radio Red Hill. I'm Nick Hutchings. Here's some more music.
1: 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I'm Bob Barnes. 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
3: I'm Claire Dutton. Here's the latest. A rare red warning for extreme heat comes into force for Surrey today until tomorrow evening, as temperatures could reach at least 37 degrees Celsius. Yesterday, it reached nearly 34 degrees in Wisley, as Paul Sortel reports.
4: A red warning means the heat can be a danger to life, but also a risk to infrastructure such as power supplies and transport. Well, Britain's biggest train operator, GTR, which runs Southern and Gatwick Express, has warned passengers not to travel today or tomorrow unless it's absolutely necessary. And schools and colleges like Godalming College have decided to shut for the next 2 days.
3: Campaigners say they'll appeal after losing their High Court attempt to block the expansion of Gatwick Airport. They argued the government hadn't properly assessed the environmental impact of the £2.2 billion scheme. But yesterday, a judge ruled the approval of the project was lawful and reasonable. Penny Shoebridge is a member of Gatwick Area Conservation Campaign.
5: You know, Gatwick needs to stop and think and listen to what is going on around them. You know, the communities, the noise, the traffic, the air pollution. They just need to stop and think about the damage they're causing to the local areas.
3: Gatwick's responded saying it's pleased with the High Court ruling. And the Fire Inspectorate says Surrey Fire and Rescue Service has made good progress since its last report in 2023. His Majesty's Inspectorate of Constabulary and Fire and Rescue Services found the service to be good in 6 areas and adequate in 4. The report was compiled by Inspector Roy Wilshire.
6: I'm pleased to say they've made improvements in their fire prevention, that's preventing fires in people's homes, fire protection, which is helping to prevent fires in buildings like offices and shops, etc. Their leadership and overall their culture has improved. So it really is a good news story for Surrey.
3: You're up to date.
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0: Welcome back. I'm Nick Hutchings with you till 1 o'clock this afternoon. Let's have a final look at what happened on this day in history. June the 24th it is, and in 1999, Steve Gordon set a Guinness World Record by cycling 68 miles backwards on his unicycle. Also on this day in 2010, another sort of endurance record, John Isner and Nicholas Mahut completed the longest ever tennis match. Isner won the fifth and deciding set 70-68 at Wimbledon after playing his opponent for an incredible 11 hours and 5 minutes over a 3-day period.
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Well, we're approaching the end of the show. It's nearly 1 o'clock on this Wednesday afternoon. Thank you for listening this afternoon. Hope you've enjoyed everything I've played and all the little snippets that have come in. But once again, thank you very much. I'll be back tomorrow at the same time, 10 o'clock. And please get well very soon. I'm Nick Hutchings. Good afternoon.

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0: From the Sky News Centre at 1, hundreds of mothers and babies died or suffered potentially avoidable harm because of systemic failures in maternity care in Nottingham. The Ockenden Inquiry also highlights that leaders at the NHS Trust knew there were serious issues but failed to take action. Former midwife Donna Ockenden says more than 2,500 families contributed to her review.
1: Their experiences occurred over more than a decade. And yet the themes that run through those experiences, a failure to listen, a failure to investigate, a failure to learn, are hauntingly consistent.
0: Passengers are being urged to avoid non-essential train travel as the hot weather causes disruption. A red weather warning for extreme heat is in force covering parts of England and Wales, with temperatures predicted to climb close to 40 degrees Celsius. British Transport Police says officers are now working with passengers to return property from a train crash near Bedford. One driver was killed and more than 100 people injured on Friday. London, Oldham, Bradford and Keighley are to be the first towns and cities investigated by the Grooming Gangs Inquiry. It will look into how they operated and how police, council, social services and schools responded. England cricket captain Ben Stokes has denied there's a rift between himself and head coach Brendan McCullum.
2: You are allowed to have discussions, you are allowed to have disagreements, but I feel like you need to get those things out there to each other to end up being in a place where you can make a good decision. But me and Brendan, our relationship goes beyond me being captain and him being coach.
0: It's the first time he's spoken since he and teammate Gus Atkinson were suspended following an incident on a night out. Both players have been cleared of any wrongdoing by an independent regulator. They'll now play against New Zealand in tomorrow's crucial third test. And finally, a doctor's tested positive for Ebola in France. They'd reportedly returned from a humanitarian mission in the Democratic Republic of Congo and are now isolating. That's the latest. I'm Chris Milligan.
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0: From the Sky News Centre at 2, a former midwife says her review into maternity cares found a toxic culture within Nottingham hospitals while women were not listened to. Donna Ockenden's inquiries found cases where babies died from potentially avoidable things, including oxygen starvation, mismanaged labour and infections. Her reviews examined around 2,500 cases involving claims mothers and babies were failed. Kim Errington was one of the first campaigners to raise the alarm after her child Teddy died when he was a day old.
1: I always felt that something was wrong. You know, healthy babies don't just die. Getting the actual answers was an absolute mission.
0: Sir Keir Starmer's told MPs he's leaving the UK in a better shape than he found it. He's addressed the Commons for the first time since announcing his resignation on Monday. But Conservative leader Kemi Badenoch says Sir Keir's successor will have to deal with the same backbenchers.
2: He U-turned again and again and again to appease them, and now they've abandoned him. And what for? A pair of eyelashes and a black T-shirt.
0: Meanwhile, Andy Burnham looks even more likely to take charge of Labour after Darren Jones confirmed he won't stand against him. Investigators examining a fatal train crash in Bedfordshire on Friday say the driver passed a red signal moments before the collision. Sean Burton died when the train he was driving hit the back of another. A red weather warning for heats caused schools to close and transport issues. We're being warned hot temperatures of up to 40 degrees could cause disruption. Six people have been jailed for life for murdering a woman who was shot dead during a turf war between rival gangs. 40-year-old Joanne Penny was killed at a flat in South Wales last March. And just 5 minutes of walking an hour is apparently enough to offset the harms of sitting down. A large study has found it also boosted moods and reduced fatigue. That's the latest. I'm Faye Rowlands.
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And a very good afternoon to you. Welcome along to Wednesday's Wilson's Wireless World with me, Ian Wilson. And I'm with you right through until 5 o'clock this afternoon. In the programme today, we'll have the local news. We'll have Dave King with his classical music spot. And we have lots of great music to come in the next 3 hours here on Radio Redhill.

0: Radio Red Hill here in the afternoon. Wilson's Wireless World for a Wednesday. What a great name that is. It doesn't work on any other day of the week, though. But never mind, it's Wednesday today, so we'll go with it. And I'm with you here on Radio Red Hill until 5 o'clock this afternoon.
1: Hello, I'm Nick Hutchings. Why not join me between 10 and 1, Monday to Saturday, for a mixture of music and fun? I'll have the tunes you want to hear interspersed with facts from this day in history. I'll also have the local news so you can keep up with what's happening. That's 10 to 1, Monday to Saturday. You know, that bit between breakfast and lunch. I look forward to your company.

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2: Update. I'm Claire Dutton. Here's the latest. A rare red warning for extreme heat comes into force for Surrey today until tomorrow evening, as temperatures could reach at least 37 degrees Celsius. Yesterday, it reached nearly 34 degrees in Wisley, as Paul Sortel reports.
3: A red warning means the heat can be a danger to life, but also a risk to infrastructure such as power supplies and transport. Well, Britain's biggest train operator, GTR, which runs Southern and Gatwick Express, has warned passengers not to travel today or tomorrow unless it's absolutely necessary. And schools and colleges like Godalming College have decided to shut for the next 2 days.
2: Campaigners say they'll appeal after losing their High Court attempt to block the expansion of Gatwick Airport. They argued the government hadn't properly assessed the environmental impact of the £2.2 billion scheme. But yesterday, a judge ruled the approval of the project was lawful and reasonable. Penny Shoebridge is a member of Gatwick Area Conservation Campaign.
4: You know, Gatwick needs to stop and think and listen to what is going on around them. You know, the communities, the noise, the traffic, the air pollution. They just need to stop and think about the damage they're causing to the local areas.
2: Gatwick's responded, saying it's pleased with the High Court ruling. And the Fire Inspectorate says Surrey Fire and Rescue Service has made good progress since its last report in 2023. His Majesty's Inspectorate of Constabulary and Fire and Rescue Services found the service to be good in 6 areas and adequate in 4. The report was compiled by Inspector Roy Wilshire.
5: I'm pleased to say they've made improvements in their fire prevention, that's preventing fires in people's homes, fire protection, which is helping to prevent fires in buildings like offices and shops, etc. Their leadership and overall their culture has improved. So it really is a good news story for Surrey.
2: You're up to date.
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Wednesday afternoon at the Wireless Workshop, and coming up tonight at 7 o'clock, Nick Hutchins will be here with The Missing Link. And Nick invites you to find the musical connections between the records he plays. And it's certainly one to get the little grey cells going. So join Nick tonight from 7 o'clock for The Missing Link.

0: Wilson's Wireless World in the afternoon. Kim New Company through until 5 o'clock, and we're right back after this break.
1: 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So it's now easier than ever to ring and ask for your

Wednesday afternoon at the Wireless Workshop, and we got the 3 o'clock news on its way. After that, Dave King will be here with his classical music spot. Dave is choosing his favourite piece of classical music for us around about 3:15. But the news for 3, that's on its way very soon.

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0: From the Sky News Centre at 3, a former midwife says her review into maternity cares found a toxic culture within Nottingham hospitals while women were not listened to. Donna Ockenden's inquiries found cases where babies died from potentially avoidable things, including oxygen starvation, mismanaged labour and infections. Harriet Hawkins was delivered stillborn in 2016. Her dad Jack hit out at hospital bosses who didn't take part.
1: You have demonstrated that maternity safety doesn't matter to you, but self-preservation does. Your failure to engage constructively and with candour in this review process is further proof that you are unfit to keep mothers and babies safe.
0: The trusts apologised. Investigators say a train driver killed in a crash in Bedfordshire last week passed a red signal moments before the collision. An interim report says it's not yet possible to say what indication was received from the automatic warning system. A senior cabinet minister has urged Andy Burnham to explain more about his economic plans after deciding not to stand against him to be Labour leader. Darren Jones says he's reassured after talking to the Makerfield MP. Six people have been jailed for a collective total of 157 years for the gun murder of a woman in South Wales. Joanne Penny was shot in the chest at almost point-blank range at a flat in Talbot Green last March. She was killed when a turf war between rival gangs turned violent. Judge Mr Justice Fordham told the six defendants it was senseless.
2: Joanne Penny was an innocent victim in a drugs war. She was 40 years old. All she did was open a front door at a friend's house.
0: France has reported its first case of Ebola. A doctor who returned from the Democratic Republic of Congo is in isolation. And hundreds of schools are either to fully or partially close over the next few days, with parts of England and Wales in the grip of a red heat alert. That's the latest. I'm Faye Rowlands.
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Wednesday afternoon at the Wireless Workshop, and very soon Dave King will be here with his classical music spot. Dave chooses one of his favourite pieces of classical music for us, so we look forward to that. Also, we'll have lots more great music in the next hour of the programme.

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1: 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This is Mozart's Horn Concerto No. 4.

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It'll be time for your requests, your chance to hear your favourite piece of music on the radio this evening. 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

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We've got the 4 o'clock news coming up very shortly, and after that we have one more hour of Wilson's Wireless World left for today, and that will include a look at the local news headlines at around about 4:30. But we head towards the 4 o'clock news with some music.

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0: From the Sky News Centre at 4, hundreds of mothers and babies died or suffered potentially avoidable harm because of systemic failures in maternity care in Nottingham. The Ockenden Inquiry also highlights leaders at the NHS Trust knew there were serious issues but failed to take action. Former midwife Donna Ockenden says more than 2,500 families contributed to her review.
1: Their experiences occurred over more than a decade. And yet the themes that run through those experiences, a failure to listen, a failure to investigate, a failure to learn, are hauntingly consistent.
0: The trusts apologised. Investigators say a train driver who died in a crash near Bedford had passed a red signal moments before the collision. Sean Burton's East Midlands Railway service was doing nearly 50 miles per hour when it hit the back of a stationary train. Downing Street says Sir Keir Starmer will remain an MP after he steps down as Prime Minister. In the Commons, he's hit back at Tory leader Kemi Badenoch's attacks on his record.
2: Mr. Speaker, the test for every Prime Minister is handing over the country in better shape than you found it. I know I can do that, which is more than can be said for her predecessor's predecessor, and her predecessor's predecessor's predecessor.
0: Starmer ally Darren Jones says he won't stand against Andy Burnham in the race for Labour leader. Six people have been jailed for a collective total of 157 years for the gun murder of a woman in South Wales. Joanne Penny was shot in the chest in Talbot Green last March. At least 1,000 schools will be either fully or partially closed during the heatwave across England and Wales. The Education Secretary has urged parents to send their kids in if they remain open. And England cricket captain Ben Stokes has denied there's a rift between himself and head coach Brendan McCullum. He's been speaking ahead of his return to the side tomorrow. That's the latest. I'm Faye Rowlands.
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Into the final hour of Wilson's Wireless World for a Wednesday. At around about 4:30, we'll have the local news update, find out what's happening in the local area. And in around about an hour's time, Nigel Gray will be here with All Gold, classics from the 60s and the 70s. 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
2: Update. I'm Claire Dutton. Here's the latest. A rare red warning for extreme heat comes into force for Surrey today until tomorrow evening, as temperatures could reach at least 37 degrees Celsius. Yesterday, it reached nearly 34 degrees in Wisley, as Paul Sortel reports.
3: A red warning means the heat can be a danger to life, but also a risk to infrastructure such as power supplies and transport. Well, Britain's biggest train operator, GTR, which runs Southern and Gatwick Express, has warned passengers not to travel today or tomorrow unless it's absolutely necessary. And schools and colleges like Godalming College have decided to shut for the next 2 days.
2: Campaigners say they'll appeal after losing their High Court attempt to block the expansion of Gatwick Airport. They argued the government hadn't properly assessed the environmental impact of the £2.2 billion scheme. But yesterday, a judge ruled the approval of the project was lawful and reasonable. Penny Shoebridge is a member of Gatwick Area Conservation Campaign.
4: You know, Gatwick needs to stop and think and listen to what is going on around them. You know, the communities, the noise, the traffic, the air pollution. They just need to stop and think about the damage they're causing to the local areas.
2: Gatwick's responded saying it's pleased with the High Court ruling. And the Fire Inspectorate says Surrey Fire and Rescue Service has made good progress since its last report in 2023. His Majesty's Inspectorate of Constabulary and Fire and Rescue Services found the service to be good in 6 areas and adequate in 4. The report was compiled by Inspector Roy Wilshire.
5: I'm pleased to say they've made improvements in their fire prevention, that's preventing fires in people's homes, fire protection, which is helping to prevent fires in buildings like offices and shops, etc. Their leadership and overall their culture has improved. So it really is a good news story for Surrey.
2: You're up to date.
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Radio Red Hill in the afternoon with Ian Wilson, 100.4 FM and online. And you've probably heard us say online, and if you've never listened online, it's probably worth a go. You can just go to our website, radioredhill.uk, or once you've gone home, or maybe you're listening at home now, and you've got one of those smart speakers, just ask it to play Radio Red Hill, and it will. So whether you have one of those Amazon things that get upset when I say its name, or a Google thing that also gets upset, then just ask it to play Radio Red Hill, and sure enough, we will be there, coming out of your little home speaker.

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1: Red Hill. Well, it's that time in the afternoon where we have to close up the Wireless Workshop for another day. I shall be back tomorrow afternoon at 2 for more Wilson's Wireless World here on Radio Red Hill. After the 5 o'clock news, Nigel Gray will be here with tonight's All Gold, classics from the 60s and the 70s. From me, though, it's a very good afternoon to you.

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0: From the Sky News Centre at 5, today is now officially the hottest ever June day, breaking a record that stood since 1976. Met Office figures show the temperatures reached 35.8 degrees in Wigginholt, West Sussex. A red extreme heat warning's kicked in for England and Wales. Some people in southeast London opted for an early morning swim.
1: We've got a two-year-old, and it's definitely like the nights, obviously, kind of the sleep is definitely impacted.
2: Because of the heat wave, it's going to be much easier to look after your kids at home if it's very hot at school.
3: The contrast between winter and summer is horrendous.
0: A review into maternity care in Nottingham has found that hundreds of mothers and babies died or were harmed because of deeply embedded systemic failures. Donna Ockenton's inquiry found women repeatedly felt unheard, inadequately informed and unsupported when expressing anxiety. Investigators say a train driver killed in a crash in Bedfordshire last week passed a red signal moments before the collision. Sean Burton died when the train he was driving hit the back of another that was stopped. 162 others were injured. It's not yet known whether there was a warning alert. Paul Kelso's been looking at the interim report.
4: It also says that the train that was stationary into which Mr. Burton's train ran appears to have been halted by the automatic warning system that had come to a stop unexpectedly, in the words of this report.
0: Sir Keir Starmer will stay on as an MP after he stepped down as Prime Minister. The outgoing Labour leaders also defended his record in the Commons, insisting he'll hand over the country in a better state than he found it. Disgraced former DUP leader Sir Geoffrey Donaldson has written to renounce and forfeit his knighthood. The ex-MP was convicted on Monday of 18 child sex offences, including one count of rape. 25,000 fans are making their way to Lourdes for England's vital Women's T20 World Cup clash with the West Indies. Both sides have won all three matches so far. That's the latest. I'm Faye Rowland.

0: You're listening to All Gold on a Wednesday evening here on Radio Red Hill. And at 7 o'clock tonight, after this programme, you can have a go at spotting the musical connections with Nick Hutchings in The Missing Link. At 8 o'clock, it's Curtain Up, Sean Wallace with news, reviews and music from the best shows and performers. 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

0: 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I'm Nigel Gray, and we'll have the Golden Fact File coming up for you straight after the break.
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All Gold Golden Fact File now turns the spotlight on groundbreaking Newcastle group The Animals. The group consisted of Eric Burdon, Alan Price, Brian Chaz Chandler, Hilton Valentine and John Steele. They were the first hit act produced by top 60s producer Mickey Most, and after the Tornadoes and the Beatles, the third UK group to top the US singles chart. The Animals had six top 10 hits between 1964 and 1967, their biggest seller being their number one hit, The House of the Rising Sun. Now, on All Gold from Radio Red Hill, let's hear The Animals.

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0: From the Sky News Centre at 6, today's been the UK's hottest ever June day. Temperatures have reached 36 degrees at Wisley in Surrey and Gosport in Hampshire. It surpasses the previous June high of 35.6, which has stood for 50 years. Meteorologist Steph Goulter says it might be the only record that's broken for now.
1: The hottest ever day was 40.3. That was in 2022. And tomorrow will be hotter than today. Will it be that much hotter? I personally don't think we'll get quite that extreme. There's about a 20% chance we'll get to 40 degrees.
0: Hundreds of mums and their babies died or were harmed needlessly by systemic failures at a hospital trust in Nottingham. A review of maternity care at the trust found leaders knew about serious issues but failed to take action. Senior midwife Donna Ockenden's inquiry also identified cases of potentially avoidable deaths from things like mismanaged labour. Anthony May, the trust's chief executive, has apologised and says it takes accountability seriously.
2: We published our first ever public accountability statement. We treat professional standards properly. There have been investigations, there are investigations. So we are aware of and focused on accountability, but I completely understand the family's point of view.
0: A train driver who died in a rail crash last week was travelling at 49 miles per hour and passed a red signal moments before the fatal collision. 53 passengers remain in hospital after the crash in Bedfordshire. Disgraced former DUP leader Sir Geoffrey Donaldson has started the process of renouncing his knighthood. He'll be sentenced in September after being convicted of 18 historical sex offences. Meal prep maker Gusto is planning to shut the smaller of its two UK warehouses. 290 jobs at the Clay Lake site in Lincolnshire could be at risk if all production is moved to Warrington. And British tennis number 3 Arthur Ferry's out of the Eastbourne Open. He's been beaten in the last 16 by Juan Manuel Cerúndolo. That's the latest.

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time once again for the All Gold Golden Fact File. Let's look at the early career of Thomas Jones Woodward, better known to you and me as Tom Jones, born in South Wales in June 1940. He started his musical career rather late in life by pop music standards, being 23 when he became vocalist in the group Tommy Scott and the Senators. The following year, in 1964, he recorded some tracks for Joe Meek, famous for recording hits in his bathroom. However, they were rejected by record companies. Then one evening at the Top Hat Club in Merthyr Tydfil, manager-to-be Gordon Mills saw Tommy Scott, as he was still called, perform. He was so impressed that he signed him up straight away, changing Scott's name to Tom Jones. And the rest is history. In 1965, It's Not Unusual reached number one in the UK charts, followed later on by Green Green Grass of Home. And, of course, Delilah got to number two. And you can hear all those early Tom Jones hits here on Radio Redhill on All Gold.

Temptation there by Heaven 17, fourth record in the second link. It's to do with the artists. We've already had Joe Cocker, Heaven 17 just there, the Arctic Monkeys, and indeed we started with ABC. Something links all of those artists together. A band I might have played tonight, I haven't got time, would have been Def Leppard. They would have fitted the link too. And just think geographical. Because it links all those bands to pulp as well.

Well, we had Pulp with Something Changed and the Human League to finish off there with Keep Feeling Fascination. Well, you kept feeling what the link might be. On the records I played, once again, we had ABC with When Smokey Sings, Joe Cocker with You Can Leave Your Hat On, then the Arctic Monkeys with Do I Wanna Know, Heaven 17 with Temptation, Pulp with Something Changed, and the Human League there with Keep Feeling Fascination. Something that links all the bands together tonight, I said, and I said, think, you know, it's a geographical connection. What geographically connects all those artists? Well, they're all from the same place in the UK. They're all from Sheffield. So if you said Sheffield, well done. If you didn't, don't worry, just a bit of fun. Hope you've enjoyed all your links this evening. If you have, that's great. If you haven't, I'm sorry, but we'll try again another week and hopefully you'll get me do a bit better next time. Thank you very much for listening. I've been Nick Hutchings. Please get well very soon and have a good evening. Bye-bye.

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0: From the Sky News Centre at 8. It's been the hottest June day ever recorded in the UK as parts of England and Wales swelter under a red weather warning. Gosport in Hampshire saw temperatures hit 36.1 degrees, breaking a previous high set 50 years ago. Hundreds of mothers and babies died or suffered potentially avoidable harm because of systemic failures in maternity care in Nottingham. The Ockenden inquiry also highlights that leaders at the NHS Trust knew there were serious issues but failed to take action. The investigation detailed cases where babies had died, including from oxygen starvation, mismanaged labour and infections. Former midwife Donna Ockenden says more than 2,500 families contributed to her review.
1: Their experiences occurred over more than a decade, and yet the themes that run through those experiences, a failure to listen, a failure to investigate, a failure to learn, are hauntingly consistent.
0: The Trust's apologised. A train driver who died in a crash in Bedfordshire last week passed a red signal moments beforehand. Investigators say it was travelling at nearly 50 miles per hour when it hit the back of a stationary train. Sigur Starmer's made what could be his last appearance on the international stage, meeting European leaders in Berlin. Meanwhile, Downing Street says he intends to remain an MP after he steps down as Prime Minister. Thousands of Scotland's fans are preparing for a World Cup-defining clash with Brazil in Miami. Steve Clark's side are aiming to progress from Group C. These supporters in the Florida city are enjoying the pre-match atmosphere.
2: People jumping about, dancing, they're having the time of their life.
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0: A draw would give them a first ever place in the knockout stages. And it's claimed taking a 5 minute walk every hour is enough to offset the hidden harms from sitting down. That's according to a major study. That's the latest. I'm Faye Rowland.
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6: Good evening and welcome to Curtain Up here on Radio Red Hill. Half an hour of all things theatre before your Wednesday requests. And well, I went to the theatre last week, so I've got a little bit to talk about. And there's a little bit of news going on as well for me to tell you about. So we'll go through all that. We're going to start, though, with a piece of music that is related to a show that is coming into, well, not quite the West End, but into London this autumn and over the Christmas period. So you might remember this song from a while ago. This is from the film

We're all in this together, of course, from High School Musical, and that is coming to the stage at the Troubadour Theatre in Wembley from the 12th of October to the 3rd of January, so over the Christmas period, and it's starring McFly's Harry Judd. He's playing the coach, obviously, because, you know, he's not of an age to be playing a teenager anymore. But that is coming, and so it'll be interesting to see how that goes. At the moment, it is a fixed run, but who knows? Anything can happen with these things. And the Troubadour Theatre, of course, it could be any kind of look like anything. It's just basically a big old warehouse near Wembley that they turn into all kinds of different staging. They did Starlight Express there, obviously, most recently, with a big track and, you know, skating all around the place. But they've also done. They did Newsies there and Warhorse there, and then they did The Curious Incident of the Dog in the Nighttime, which they took down very much to almost, you know, they created like a proscenium arch theatre in the space as well. So they could be any kind of staging, so that will be interesting to see. Next, we have got the brilliant Judi Dench, because they have announced that as of February of next year, they are renaming the Shaftesbury Theatre in London the Judi Dench Theatre, in recognition of all the work that she's done in theatre. So I think that's fantastic. Shaftesbury Theatre is a really strange little theatre. You kind of go in a really low entrance point and then you have to climb all right. It's a very strange sort of foyer at the Shaftesbury Theatre, but lots of great things going. And that's currently where Avenue Q is, if you haven't seen Avenue Q. Check that one out. But here is Judi Dench. This is from A Little Night Music. This is Sending the Clowns.

Dame Judi Dench with one look, not with one look, that's what's coming next, the Sending the Clowns, Sending the Clowns. Of course, a little bit controversial, Judi Dench and her singing. Can she sing? Is she a good singer or not? People will disagree, but I can tell you that the CD with her singing on it was jolly expensive, which I bought and then the radio station purloined. Right, what else have we got? So we've got a couple of tours coming next year. Well, yeah, next year. Everybody's talking about Jamie is back out on tour. Comes closest to us at Wimbledon in March, 22nd to the 27th of March, and then Woking the 28th of June to the 3rd of July. Chicago is out on tour next year as well. It starts its tour in Wimbledon on the 5th of February. It's in Brighton 16th to the 21st of August and Woking 1st to the 6th of November. So a couple of tours there for you. We'll play some music from those maybe a little bit later on. But first of all, let's have a little bit of movie star doing musical again. This one is Glenn Close from Sunset Boulevard with One Look.

Glenn Close, and with one look from Sunset Boulevard. Now, I said I went to the theatre last week, so I'll tell you about that. So I went to see a play that started life at the Almeida Theatre up in North London and has had a West End transfer because it's supposed to be very good. And Margot Robbie has been involved. Her production company got involved with the West End transfer as well. The play is called 1536. And the reason it's called 1536 is because it's set in 1536. And the reason it's set in 1536 is because that's when Anne Boleyn went on trial and was beheaded. You knew that, didn't you? I know you knew that. It's set in Essex, and it's about three women who are kind of just, you know, average, normal women living in 1536 in a village in Essex. And it's kind of about how what's happening to Anne Boleyn affects them where they are, and basically about how the sort of idea of what is a good woman as decided by the you know, how things proceed with Anne Boleyn affects them in their village. And it's really actually really very good. Obviously the language is not in any way attempting to be Tudor language. It is very much modern language, and it's basically three women and two men in the cast. And most of it is the women just sat together in the fields talking. It's a really interesting kind of take, and very modern in that kind of perspective of, you know, how do ideas move from, you know, the royal family in this case, but probably in this, you know, in the modern world, any sort of celebrity, into the general, you know, into the general world, and how does that affect people. So if you haven't seen it, I do recommend it. It's next door to the Mousetrap at the Ambassador's Theatre. So it's quite a small theatre. It would have been cheaper to see it at the Almeida, obviously, but I got a really good seat for 50 quid, so it's a bit expensive, but it was really good. So if you fancy seeing a, you know, a little bit of a story about women in Tudor England, then that's 1536 at the Ambassador's Theatre. And this music now is a little bit of Chicago, since it's going out on tour next year. This is Claire Sweeney and All That Jazz.

0: That's jazz.
1: Claire Sweeney and All That Jazz from Chicago. Now, other things that come, a couple more musicals for you. Thelma and Louise, the musical, is coming to the Young Vic Theatre from the 3rd of September to the 24th of October. That's going to be starring Rachel Tucker, Amy Lennox and Jordan Luke Gage, who are all very experienced West End performers. Rachel Tucker's done Wicked and Come From Away and various other things. She started life on one of those TV talent shows, one of the Andrew Lloyd Webber ones. So if you fancy that, that's at the Young Vic. And Martin Gare is coming to the Old Vic. Now, this first came to the West End in 1996, and I know that because I went to see it when I was up at National Youth Theatre for the summer. And it's by the guys who did Les Mis and Miss Saigon, and it's not as well known or liked as that one, but it's another sort of kind of similar timed kind of some, you know, similar age of musical. It's a semi-staged version coming to the Old Vic. It's only going to be there for 5 weeks, and they haven't announced the cast or the date yet. But if that sounds interesting to you, check, keep an eye on the Old Vic website. Let's have some more music then. How about, where are we at? We are there. How about something from Hamilton? This is great. This is You'll Be Back.
2: You say

You'll be back from Hamilton and from one king to another. King Lear is coming back to London and Ian McKellen is playing the part. It's at the Yard Theatre, which is quite a small theatre, some 200 or so seats, I think, in there. It's been rebuilt. And Ian McKellen will be playing King Lear there from the 17th of November to the 2nd of January. Tickets are on sale now if you fancy going to see that. And that's all about all I've got time for this evening. Thank you for joining me on Curtain Up. Coming next, it is your Wednesday requests, so stay with us for that. And of course, I'll be back next week with more Curtain Up. I'm going to leave you with one last song. This is from Chess, the musical. It's Idina Menzel and Heaven Help My Heart.

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0: And so we turn our attention to your Wednesday requests here on Radio Red Hill. I'm still Sean Wallace.
1: I'm Thomas.
2: And I'm Sophie Denny.
0: And we're here until 10 o'clock playing the music that you've asked to hear this evening. Is everybody melting today?
1: Yes, extremely hot.
2: Yeah, I spent the day trying to get my dog to drink water. She didn't want to. Apparently it's not important when it's hot.
0: Okay, who knew?
2: Not her, apparently, or not me.
0: Okay, good. Okay, but we've made it and we're here and yep. You've been out and about on the wards and it's a bit warm out there, I believe.
2: Very warm, yeah. They have these white fans that aren't circulating cold air, I'd say.
0: There needs to be some cold air for them to circulate cold air, doesn't there, really? Yes, it is supposed to be the hottest day today. Tomorrow is supposed to be slightly cooler and then Friday slightly cooler again, but still in the 30s.
2: Yes, and thunderstorms at some point as well, I think.
0: Yeah, I mean, who knows?
1: I'll be glad for a bit of rain, to be fair.
0: Yes, that will be nice. But apparently the other night there was some at 3 o'clock in the morning. There was thunderstorms everywhere.
2: Yes, in London, apparently.
0: Yeah, but I don't think it reached here because everybody else was like, oh, did you get woken up by the thunderstorms at work? I was like, no. No. But there we go. Anyway, let's see what we've got tonight. We're going to start with Rachel on the Godson Ward and some Cher.
1: Then for Pauline on Charlton, we've got some Barry White.
2: And then heading over to Charlwood and Alan with Marvin Gaye.
0: Lorraine, you're on the Brook Ward. We've got Alana Miles for you.
1: And then Bridget on the Godstone Ward. We've got some Harry Belafonte.
2: Bad Company will sing for Carolyn on Charlton.
0: David, you're on the Tilgate Ward. We've got some country music for you.
1: Then we've got some Shadows for you, Ian. That's an email request.
2: Oh, and then John on the Surrey Ward, Rumour Has It by Adele.
0: Carol, you're on the Woodland Ward. We've got some Pink for you.
1: Then we've got some Bob Marley for Rachel on the Godstone Ward.
2: Mary and the nursing team, you've got Ariana Grande coming up.
0: Max, who's one of our Radio Red Hill members, we've got Sade coming up for you.
1: And then Colin, we've got some ELO for you.
2: Wheel of Fortune for Peter on the Sussex Ward.
0: Anthony, you're on the Charlwood Ward and we've got Linkin Park for you.
1: And then John on Brook, we've got some Beatles for you.
2: Teddy Swims will sing for Pete on the Godstone Ward.
0: Steve on Capel Annex, I'm going to finish with the B-52s for you.
1: And then we have got some Avicii for you, Augusta, on Charlton.
2: And my last request is for Oluwafemi on the Charlton Ward. It's some Barry White.
0: There we go. A full evening of music and two Barry White songs.
2: Amazing.
0: That's not usual, but there it is. Right, we're going to start on the Godstone Ward. Rachel, we've played you some Luther Vandross and some Christopher already this week, and your final choice was a great one. It's Cher, and If I Could Turn Back Time.

0: We do not get as many requests for Cher as we should. That was Cher. And if I could turn back time for Rachel on the Godston Ward.
1: Pauline on Charlton, I hope you're keeping cool this evening. You've requested some Barry White with You're the First, the Last, My Everything.

0: you and me.
1: The first there of two Barry White songs this evening, Pauline for Charlton. I hope you enjoyed that, and stay tuned if you want to hear another one.
2: Yes, but first we're heading over to the Charwood Ward to say good evening to Alan. You've had the Righteous Brothers played for you yesterday, and some David Bowie, but today we've got Marvin Gaye, Let's Get It On.

0: Marvin Gaye with Let's Get It On, and that was for Alan on the Charwood Ward.
1: Now we come to Lorraine on the Brook Ward, and Lorraine, we played you some REM and the Cranberries earlier on in the week, and you've got another great choice this evening, one I haven't heard in a while. This is Alana Miles and Black Velvet.

0: The brilliant Alana Miles and Black Velvet. That was for Lorraine on the Brook Ward.
1: Good evening, Bridget, on the Godstone Ward. I hope you're keeping cool in this weather. You've requested a song I haven't heard of, so I'm very much looking forward to hearing this. It's a song by Harry Belafonte, and it is called Banana Boat.
0: You will know it when you hear it.
1: Oh, okay, that's good.

0: Well, Sean was right. I had heard of that song before. Thanks for requesting that one, Bridget, from Godstone. That's the last time I'll say I've not heard of the song.
1: Now, saying good evening to Carolyn on the Children Ward. You've had some Elton John and you've also had Sunshine Superman. That feels very apt for today. But for today, you wanted Anything by Bad Company. So here's Can't Get Enough.

0: That is Bad Company and Can't Get Enough, and we've played that for you, Carolyn, on the Chordon Ward.
1: And now we come to Tilgate Ward, and David, you said anything country, so I've chosen the Chicks for you, and Wide Open Spaces.

0: the Chicks and Wide Open Spaces for David on the Tailgate Ward. And David, I'll ask the Thursday team to make another selection of country music for you tomorrow. Breakfast in
1: bed. Did you know that breakfast is the most important meal of the day? 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
5: Welcome back to your Wednesday requests. I'm Thomas.
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0: And I'm Sean.
5: So, moving to the next song, we have Foot Tapper by Shadows, and that is for Dan the Porter. We've had a

0: That was Foot Tapper by The Shadows. That was a staff request, so thanks for that, Dan the Porter.
1: Now saying good evening to John on the Surrey Ward. I think Thomas spoke to you earlier today, and you wanted Adele, so here it is with Rumour Has It.

0: Adele with Rumour Has It, and that was for John on the Surrey ward.
1: Now we're coming to Carol on the Woodland ward, and you saw Sophie earlier. You've given us a couple of requests, so I'm going to ask the Thursday team to play some Dolly Parton. But your second request was Pink and Just Like a Pill, which we don't actually have in our library, but I've chosen another song from the same album, so I hope you like this one. This is Please Don't Leave Me.

0: I do like a bit of Pink. That was Please Don't Leave Me for Carol on the Woodland Ward, and tune in tomorrow for your Dolly Parton track.
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2: Next up, Rachel on the Godstone Ward. I hope you're having a good evening. We played some Ronan Keating for you yesterday, but today we've got some Bob Marley with Buffalo Soldier.

0: That was Bob Marley's Buffalo Soldier. Hope you enjoyed that one, Rachel, from the Godstone Ward.
1: Now heading over to Brooke and saying hello to Mary and the nursing team. You've had Olivia Dean, Man I Need. And then tonight you wanted some Ariana Grande. You requested Hate That I Made You Love Me. Unfortunately, we've not got that one. But I hope you enjoyed this instead. It's We Can't Be Friends.

0: Ariana Grande there with We Can't Be Friends, and that was for Mary and the nursing team on the Brook Ward.
1: 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Your first choice, Max, was Amy Winehouse and me and Mr. Jones, which unfortunately we don't have in our collection. But your second choice we do have, so we're going to play that. It's Sade and the Sweetest Taboo.

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0: Colin, you wanted to shout out and say a big hello to every patient and staff of the AMU ward. 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

Yes, we're back with the final just under half an hour of your Wednesday requests, and we're going to say good evening to Peter on the Sussex ward. You've had a couple of Beatles tracks played over the last few days, but for today you wanted K-Star and Wheel of Fortune.

0: co-star there with Wheel of Fortune. I hope you enjoyed Peter on the Sussex Ward.
1: Now coming to Anthony on the Charlwood Ward. And Anthony, we played you some Wagner and some Vaughan Williams earlier on in the week. And for a little bit of a change of pace, your first request, actually, which we haven't played you yet, was for Linkin Park and Paper Cut. Unfortunately, we haven't got that in our collection, so I've chosen another one and hope you like it. This is Over Each Other.

0: Linkin Park and Over Each Other. That was for Anthony on the Charwood Ward. There's a little bit of chattering going on at the end of that one, don't worry. And we'll have your song from West Side Story for you tomorrow, Anthony.
1: Next up, John from the Brook Ward. I hope you're keeping cool today. You've requested some Beatles with A Hard Day's Night.

0: a very relatable song there, A Hard Day's Night by the Beatles, and that was for John on the Brook Ward.
1: Now, Pete, over on Godston, you've had some Baby D over the last couple of days, but today you asked for Anything by Teddy Swims, so here is Guilty.

0: Well, I hope you enjoyed Teddy Swims there singing Guilty, and that was for Pete on the Godstone Ward.
1: Now, for my final request, we're coming to Steve on Capel Annex. And Steve, your first choice was Angel's Rap, which unfortunately we don't have. But we do have your second choice. Of course, we have your second choice. It is the very well-known B-52s with Love Shack.

0: That was Avicii, Wake Me Up, and that was for you, Augusta, on Child and Ward. Goodbye and stay hydrated from me, Thomas.
1: And it's good night from me, Sean Wallace.
2: And good night from me, Sophie. But before we go, we've got one more track. It's for Oluwafemi, a staff member, and here is Barry White, Just the Way You Are.
3: I never take anything for granted. Only a fool maybe takes things for granted. Just because it's here today, it can be gone tomorrow. And that's one thing that you'll never in your life ever have to worry about me. If I'll ever change towards you, because, baby, I love you. Girl, I love you. Just the way you are.

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0: From the Sky News Centre at 10. We've experienced the hottest ever June day on record. A temperature was recorded of 36.1 degrees in Gosport in Hampshire, beating the previous high of 35.6 recorded 50 years ago. Deeply embedded systematic failures have been found in maternity care at a hospital trust in Nottingham, with more than 500 mothers and babies suffering potentially avoidable harm or death. Former midwife Donna Ockenden's review criticised a toxic culture. The trust and the health secretary have apologised. But Sarah Andrews, who lost her baby Winter, wants a public inquiry to put the spotlight on the regulators.
1: They're failing the entire country, and until we can look at that, until there's a public inquiry that covers that, the situation isn't going to get any better. Maternity is not going to improve.
0: Sir Keir Starmer will remain in Parliament as an MP after he steps down as Prime Minister. He's been at a summit in Berlin today, which could be his last outing on the international stage. Disgraced former DUP leader Sir Geoffrey Donaldson has started the process of renouncing his knighthood. He'll be sentenced in September after being convicted of 18 historical sex offences, including a count of rape against two girls. Scotland are hoping to get a result against Brazil that would secure them a place in the knockout stages of the World Cup. Kickoff is approaching and James Matthews is alongside the Tartan Army in Miami.
2: It's quite the spectacle here in Miami for Scotland's biggest game of this century. There is a mixture of blue and yellow around the stadium. As the Tartan Army arrive in force, so do the Brazilians for a game critical to both. For Scotland, a point would almost guarantee they progress to the knockout stages for the first time ever in a World Cup. They would be history boys, even if history doesn't favour the Scots. In 10 games against Brazil, they've never beaten them.
0: And it's claimed taking a 5-minute walk every hour is enough to offset the hidden harms from sitting down. That's according to a major study published in the British Journal of Sports Medicine. That's the latest. I'm AJ Walsh.
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0: From the Sky News Centre at 11. Scotland are just kicking off their attempt to make history against Brazil as they aim to reach the knockout stages of the World Cup for the first time. We go live to Joe Rawson in a fan park in the US.
1: This is it for Scotland, but what a huge task they face, looking to beat the mighty Brazilians for the first time. A draw would be enough to see Steve Clarkside through to the knockout stages. Ben Gannon-Doak and Lawrence Shanklin are back in the team. The game is just getting underway in Miami.
0: Today's been the UK's hottest ever June day. Temperatures have reached 36 degrees in parts of Surrey and Hampshire. It surpasses the previous June high of 35.6 50 years ago. Meteorologist Steph Galter says it might be the only record that's broken for now.
2: The hottest ever day was 40.3. That was in 2022. And tomorrow will be hotter than today. Will it be that much hotter? I personally don't think we'll get quite that extreme. There's about a 20% chance we'll get to 40 degrees.
0: An inquiry has found babies and mothers died because of deeply embedded systematic failures in maternity care in Nottingham. Donna Ockenden, who led the review, says trust bosses were aware of serious issues but failed to take action. Prosecutors claim a man murdered two people he met at a residence for homeless people before dismembering and burning their bodies in Cornish Woodland. 40-year-old James Desborough denies murdering Claudio Aquilino and Daniel Coleman in Paramore Woods in Sticker last year. A train driver who died in a crash in Bedfordshire last week had passed a red light signal moments beforehand. Investigators say it was travelling at nearly 50 miles per hour when it hit the back of a stationary train. And meal prep maker Gusto is planning to shut the smaller of its two UK warehouses. 290 jobs at the Clay Lake site in Lincolnshire could be at risk if all production is moved to Warrington in Cheshire. That's the latest. I'm AJ Walsh.
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welcome to The Missing Link. I'm Nick Hutchings with you for the next hour. And as ever, a bit of fun for your evening here. Another hour of music. I'm going to play you two selections of records. And your task, should you choose to accept it, is to work out what links those selections of records together. There's no prizes or anything like that. So, you know, you're not competing for anything apart from your own pride. Or if you're playing, you might be playing next to someone in the bed next to you. So if you are, yeah, why not make a note of the scores? See how many you get. Okay, what I'm going to do, I'll start playing the first record in a minute, but I'll suggest you grab yourself a pen and paper, and as I play the records, write down the artist, write down the title of the track, because it will help you get that link. And I will tell you that tonight's first link, that I'm going to start very shortly indeed, is all in the artists and the titles. So yeah, so writing it down is definitely going to be important. Right, where do we start then? Oh, we start with a nice instrumental classic from the 1960s. Here are Jet Harris and Tony Meehan with Diamonds.

My dad had a box of records. He went down the shed once, and he'd get, or the garage or somewhere, he was clearing it out, and he found he had this box of singles that he'd had since he was in his teens, I think. And one of them was that. It was Diamonds by Jet Harris and Tony. I'd never heard it, and I still hadn't heard it for many years until we started playing it here. And I think it has been on one of the trailers we have. I'm not sure. But yes, there we go. Diamonds by Jet Harris and Tony Meehan. Write it down. Yeah, one my dad likes. So there you go. You can have that as well. But yes, first record in our first link this evening. Okay, cracking on straight away with our second record. Still an oldie, but still a goodie.

Yes, on retrospect, perhaps a slightly old-fashioned sentiment in that record, but there we go. Jack Jones, if it's the link, and Wives and Lovers, following on from Diamonds by Jet Harris and Tony Meehan. Where are you going with those? You've got them written down in front of you. If you haven't, yeah, scribble them down. And if you get the link, keep it yourself, because like we said, might be playing, people in the ward or at home might be playing along with you if you're listening online. So there we go. Right. We've had two records. We'll have a third now, and kind of more relationship advice, I suppose, this time from Candy Staton. It's Young Hearts Run Free.

Candy Staten, as a certain radio pop quiz master always reminds us that her name is pronounced, and Young Hearts Run Free. Third record in our first link. Anywhere closer to getting it yet? Well, I've got a few more records to play. Might get you another four in, so you might have seven. Count them, seven chances to work out what the link is. But I'm certainly going to play this next record. Coming bang up to date almost with this one, it's Christine and the Queens. This is Tilted.

Christine and the Queens tilted their fourth record in The Missing Link this evening. I'll give you a little recap what we've had so far. Played, started off with Jet Harris and Tony Meehan with Diamonds, Jack Jones with Wives and Lovers, Candy Staton with Young Hearts Run Free, and then we had Christine and the Queens with Tilted. And I'd like to give you a clue, and my clue tonight is, if you get this right, suits me. If you get this right, suits me. So there you go. Any ideas on that? Well, we're keeping it fairly smooth, I suppose, with our next record. Here's Sade, and this is Your Love is King.

lovey-dovey all the time. Still never worked out what pompatoose means. Oh, thanks. There we go. That's the Steve Miller Band with the Joker. Okay, I'll tell you what I'm going to do. I'll give you the link and I'm going to play you one more that fits it before we have a little break and play a different record. I kicked you off there with Jet Harris and Tony Meehan with Diamonds. Then it was Jack Jones with Wives and Lovers. Candy Staton with Young Hearts Rung Free. Christine and the Queens with Tilted. Sade with Your Love is King. And the Steve Miller Band there with the Joker. Well, you might have heard I started to emphasise some words in there. And I said, if you get this right, suits me. Well, where would you find suits? Pack of cards. They're all found in the pack of cards. Diamonds. There we go. The Jack Jones. Candy Staton with Young Hearts Run Free. You find hearts in a pack of cards, don't you? Christine and the Queens. Queens, one of the sort of face cards you get. Sade with Your Love is King. We'll add Jack and Queen. I had a King in there somewhere, didn't I? And then finally there, Steve Miller with the Joker. So there we go. If you got that right, well done. If you didn't, don't worry. Just a bit of fun. I will play you one more record that fits the bill here very shortly. I think you might be able to guess what I'm going to play you. It's Ace of Spades by Motorhead.

Well, if that didn't blow the cobwebs off, I don't know what will. The Ace of Spades, final record in our first link this evening, linking in with our theme of things you find in a pack of playing cards very well. There, I couldn't find one that said instruction card for bridge, so that's why you didn't have one of those. Okay, we'll have one record now. It just sort of split things up, have a little bit of a break. It comes from the Alan Parsons Project. It's Eye in the Sky.

There we go. Alan Parsons Project, Eye in the Sky there, our little interstitial record. I'm going to get cracking again with the second link of the show. And it's going to start off with these guys. Easy as ABC. This is When Smokey Sings.

There we go. When Smokey Sings by ABC. First record in the second link today. What I want you to do, once again, grab your pen and paper. Just write down the artists this time, because all we need to know about in this link is the artists. It's something that links them all together. So what does link ABC and Joe Cocker?

Made famous by Tom Jones in the film The Full Monty. There's a little clue in there as well. Think about The Full Monty. That's You Can Leave Your Hat On by Joe Cocker. Okay, second record there. Here's our third artist. It's the Arctic Monkeys. This is Do I Want to Know? We'll wait another three records and I'll tell you.

Temptation there by Heaven 17, fourth record in the second link. It's to do with the artists. We've already had Joe Cocker, Heaven 17 just there, the Arctic Monkeys, and indeed we started with ABC. Something links all of those artists together. A band I might have played tonight, I haven't got time, would have been Def Leppard. They would have fitted the link too. And just think geographical. Think geographical. Because it links all those bands to pulp as well.

Well, we had Pulp with Something Changed and the Human League to finish off there with Keep Feeling Fascination. Hmm, well, you kept feeling what the link might be? Well, the records I played once again, we had ABC with When Smokey Sings, Joe Cocker with You Can Leave Your Hat On, then the Arctic Monkeys with Do I Wanna Know, Heaven 17 with Temptation, Pulp with Something Changed, and the Human League there with Keep Feeling Fascination. Something that links all the bands together tonight, I said, and I said, think, you know, it's a geographical connection. What geographically connects all those artists? Well, they're all from the same place in the UK. They're all from Sheffield. So if you said Sheffield, well done. If you didn't, don't worry, just a bit of fun. Hope you've enjoyed all your links this evening. If you have, that's great. If you haven't, I'm sorry, but we'll try again another week and hopefully you'll get do a bit better next time. Thank you very much for listening. I've been Nick Hutchings. Please get well very soon and have a good evening. Bye-bye.

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0: From the Sky News Centre at midnight. Scotland are taking on Brazil in their attempt to progress from the group stages of the World Cup for the first time in their history. Live to Joe Rawson now, who's at a fan park in the US.
1: Scotland 0, Brazil 2. It's the Brazilian fans celebrating here. Though Steve Clarke's side have actually acquitted themselves fairly well in Miami, but they were architects of the round downfall in conceding the opening goal, with Scott McKenna caught in possession. Vinicius Jr. slotted in after 7 minutes. He doubled the lead in the first half, injury time, heading in across. It'll take some turnaround for Scotland to get back in this. They're losing 2-0.
0: A red heat health alert warnings into its second day for parts of the UK, with yesterday becoming the UK's hottest ever day in June, hitting 36.1 degrees at Gosport in Hampshire. Many places could see even hotter conditions today. Hundreds of mums and their babies died or were harmed needlessly by systematic failures at a hospital trust in Nottingham. A review of maternity care at the trust found leaders knew about serious issues but failed to take action. Anthony May, the trust's chief executive, has apologised and says it takes accountability seriously.
2: We published our first ever public accountability statement. We treat professional standards properly. There have been investigations, there are investigations. So we are aware of and focused on accountability, but I completely understand the family's point of view.
0: A man's been arrested on suspicion of murder after a man was found dead at a Bronze Age stone circle during a summer solstice event. 26-year-old Isaac Clare Watts' body was discovered at Nine Ladies in the Peak District on Monday. They're questioning a 41-year-old. Sir Keir Starmer will remain in Parliament as an MP after he steps down as Prime Minister. He's been at a summit in Berlin today, which could be his last outing on the international stage. And it's claimed taking a 5-minute walk after every hour is enough to offset the hidden harms of sitting down. That's the latest. I'm AJ Wall.
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5: Good evening and welcome to Curtain Up here on Radio Red Hill. Half an hour of all things theatre before your Wednesday requests. Well, I went to the theatre last week, so I've got a little bit to talk about, and there's a little bit of news going on as well for me to tell you about. So we'll go through all that. We're going to start, though, with a piece of music that is related to a show that is coming into, well, not quite the West End, but into London this autumn and over the Christmas period. So you might remember this song from a while ago. This is from the film.

We're All In This Together, of course, from High School Musical, and that is coming to the stage at the Troubadour Theatre in Wembley from the 12th of October to the 3rd of January, so over the Christmas period, and it's starring McFly's Harry Judd. So if you find, he's playing the coach, obviously, because, you know, he's not of an age to be playing a teenager anymore. But that is coming, and so it'll be interesting to see how that goes. At the moment, it is a fixed run, but who knows? Anything can happen with these things. And the Troubadour Theatre, of course, it could be any kind of look like anything. It's just basically a big old warehouse near Wembley that they make, that they turn into all kinds of different staging. They did Starlight Express there, obviously, most recently, with a big track and, you know, skating all around the place. But they've also done. They did Newsies there and Warhorse there, and then they did The Curious Incident of the Dog in the Nighttime, which they took down very much to almost, you know, they created like a proscenium arch theatre in the space as well. So they could be any kind of staging, so that will be interesting to see. Next, we have got the brilliant Judi Dench, because they have announced that as of February of next year, they are renaming the Shaftesbury Theatre in London the Judi Dench Theatre, in recognition of all the work that she's done in theatre. So I think that's fantastic. Shaftesbury Theatre is a really strange little theatre. You kind of go in a really low entrance point and then you have to climb all right. It's a very strange sort of foyer at the Shaftesbury Theatre, but lots of great things going. And that's currently where Avenue Q is. If you haven't seen Avenue Q, check that one out. But here is Judi Dench. This is from A Little Night Music. This is Sending the Clowns.

0: sorry.
1: My dear.
0: But where are the clowns? Quick, send in the clowns. Don't bother.

Dame Judi Dench with one look, not with one look, that's what's coming next, the Sending the Clowns, Sending the Clowns. Of course, a little bit controversial, Judi Dench and her singing. Can she sing? Is she a good singer or not? People will disagree, but I can tell you that the CD with her singing on it was jolly expensive, which I bought, and then the radio station purloined. Right, what else have we got? So we've got a couple of tours coming next year. Well, yeah, next year. Everybody's talking about Jamie is back out on tour. Comes closest to us at Wimbledon in March, 22nd to the 27th of March, and then Woking the 28th of June to the 3rd of July. Chicago is out on tour next year as well. It starts its tour in Wimbledon on the 5th of February. It's in Brighton 16th to the 21st of August and Woking 1st to the 6th of November. So a couple of tours there for you. We'll play some music from those maybe a little bit later on. But first of all, let's have a little bit of movie star doing musical again. This one is Glenn Close from Sunset Boulevard with One Look.

Glenn Close, and with one look from Sunset Boulevard. Now, I said I went to the theatre last week, so I'll tell you about that. So I went to see a play that started life at the Almeida Theatre up in North London and has had a West End transfer because it's supposed to be very good. And Margot Robbie has been involved. Her production company got involved with the West End transfer as well. The play is called 1536. And the reason it's called 1536 is because it's set in 1536. And the reason it's set in 1536 is because that's when Anne Boleyn went on trial and was beheaded. You knew that, didn't you? I know you knew that. It's set in Essex, and it's about three women who are kind of just, you know, average, normal women living in 1536 in a village in Essex. And it's kind of about how what's happening to Anne Boleyn affects them where they are, and basically about how the sort of idea of what is a good woman as decided by the you know, how things proceed with Anne Boleyn affects them in their village. And it's really actually really very good. Obviously the language is not in any way attempting to be Tudor language. It is very much modern language, and it's basically three women and two men in the cast. And most of it is the women just sat together in the fields talking. It's a really interesting kind of take, and very modern in that kind of perspective of, you know, how do ideas move from, you know, the royal family in this case, but probably in this, you know, in the modern world, any sort of celebrity, into the general, you know, into the general world, and how does that affect people. So if you haven't seen it, I do recommend it. It's next door to the Mousetrap at the Ambassador's Theatre. It's quite a small theatre. It would have been cheaper to see it at the Almeida, obviously, but I got a really good seat for 50 quid, so it's a bit expensive, but it was really good. So if you fancy seeing a, you know, a little bit of a story about women in Tudor England, then that's 1536 at the Ambassador's Theatre. And this music now is a little bit of Chicago, since it's going out on tour next year. This is Claire Sweeney and All That Jazz.

0: jazz.
1: Claire Sweeney and All That Jazz from Chicago. Now, other things that come, a couple more musicals for you. Thelma and Louise, the musical, is coming to the Young Vic Theatre from the 3rd of September to the 24th of October. That's going to be starring Rachel Tucker, Amy Lennox and Jordan Luke Gage, who are all very experienced West End performers. Rachel Tucker's done Wicked and Come From Away and various other things. She started life on one of those TV talent shows, one of the Andrew Lloyd Webber ones. So if you fancy that, that's at the Young Vic. And Martin Gare is coming to the Old Vic. Now, this first came to the West End in 1996, and I know that because I went to see it when I was up at National Youth Theatre for the summer. And it's by the guys who did Les Mis and Miss Saigon, and it's not as well known or liked as that one, but it's another sort of kind of similar timed kind of some, you know, similar age of musical. It's a semi-staged version coming to the Old Vic. It's only going to be there for 5 weeks, and they haven't announced the cast or the date yet. But if that sounds interesting to you, check, keep an eye on the Old Vic website. Let's have some more music then. How about, where are we at? We are there. How about something from Hamilton? This is great. This is You'll Be Back.

You'll be back from Hamilton and from one king to another. King Lear is coming back to London and Ian McKellen is playing the part. It's at the Yard Theatre, which is quite a small theatre, some 200 or so seats, I think, in there. It's been rebuilt. And Ian McKellen will be playing King Lear there from the 17th of November to the 2nd of January. Tickets are on sale now if you fancy going to see that. And that's all about all I've got time for this evening. Thank you for joining me on Curtain Up. Coming next, it is your Wednesday requests, so stay with us for that. And of course, I'll be back next week with more Curtain Up. I'm going to leave you with one last song. This is from Chess, the musical. It's Idina Menzel and Heaven Help My Heart.

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0: And so we turn our attention to your Wednesday requests here on Radio Red Hill. I'm still Sean Wallace.
1: I'm Thomas.
2: And I'm Sophie Denny.
0: And we're here until 10 o'clock playing the music that you've asked to hear this evening. Is everybody melting today?
1: Yes, extremely hot.
2: Yeah, I spent the day trying to get my dog to drink water. She didn't want to. Apparently it's not important when it's hot.
0: Okay, who knew?
2: Not her, apparently, or not me.
0: Okay, good. Okay, but we've made it and we're here, and yep. You've been out and about on the wards, and it's a bit warm out there, I believe.
2: Very warm, yeah. They have these white fans that aren't circulating cold air, I'd say.
0: There needs to be some cold air for them to circulate cold air, doesn't there, really? Yes, it is supposed to be the hottest day today. Tomorrow is supposed to be slightly cooler, and then Friday slightly cooler again, but still in the 30s.
2: Yes, and thunderstorms at some point as well, I think.
0: Yeah, I mean, who knows?
1: I'll be glad for a bit of rain, to be fair.
0: Yes, that will be nice. But apparently the other night there was some at 3 o'clock in the morning. There was thunderstorms everywhere.
2: Yes, in London, apparently.
0: Yeah, but I don't think it reached here, because everybody else was like, oh, did you get woken up by the thunderstorms at work? I was like, no. No. But there we go. Anyway, let's see what we've got tonight. We're going to start with Rachel on the Godson Ward and some Cher.
1: Then for Pauline on Charlton, we've got some Barry White.
2: And then heading over to Charlwood and Alan with Marvin Gaye.
0: Lorraine, you're on the Brook Ward. We've got Alana Miles for you.
1: And then Bridget on the Godstone Ward. We've got some Harry Belafonte.
2: Bad Company will sing for Carolyn on Charlton.
0: David, you're on the Tilgate Ward. We've got some country music for you.
1: Then we've got some Shadows for you, Ian. That's an email request.
2: Oh, and then John on the Surrey Ward, Rumour Has It by Adele.
0: Carol, you're on the Woodland Ward. We've got some Pink for you.
1: Then we've got some Bob Marley for Rachel on the Godstone Ward.
2: Mary and the nursing team, you've got Ariana Grande coming up.
0: Max, who's one of our Radio Red Hill members, we've got Sade coming up for you.
1: And then Colin, we've got some ELO for you.
2: Wheel of Fortune for Peter on the Sussex Ward.
0: Anthony, you're on the Charlwood Ward, and we've got Linkin Park for you.
1: And then John on Brook, we've got some Beatles for you.
2: Teddy Swims will sing for Pete on the Godstone Ward.
0: Steve on Capel Annex, I'm going to finish with the B-52s for you.
1: And then we have got some Avicii for you, Augusta, on Charlton.
2: And my last request is for Oluwafemi on the Charlton Ward. It's some Barry White.
0: There we go. A full evening of music and two Barry White songs.
2: Amazing.
0: That's not usual, but there it is. Right, we're going to start on the Godstone Ward. Rachel, we've played you some Luther Vandross and some Christopher already this week, and your final choice was a great one. It's Cher, and If I Could Turn Back Time.

0: We do not get as many requests for Cher as we should. That was Cher. And if I could turn back time for Rachel on the Godston Ward.
1: Pauline on Charlton, I hope you're keeping cool this evening. You've requested some Barry White with You're the First, the Last, My Everything.

0: you and me.
1: The first there of two Barry White songs this evening, Pauline for Charlton. I hope you enjoyed that, and stay tuned if you want to hear another one.
2: Yes, but first we're heading over to the Charwood Ward to say good evening to Alan. You've had the Righteous Brothers played for you yesterday, and some David Bowie, but today we've got Marvin Gaye, Let's Get It On.

0: Marvin Gaye with Let's Get It On, and that was for Alan on the Charwood Ward.
1: Now we come to Lorraine on the Brook Ward, and Lorraine, we played you some R.E.M. and the Cranberries earlier on in the week, and you've got another great choice this evening, one I haven't heard in a while. This is Alana Miles and Black Velvet.

0: The brilliant Alana Miles and Black Velvet. That was for Lorraine on the Brook Ward.
1: Good evening, Bridget on the Godstone Ward. I hope you're keeping cool in this weather. You've requested a song I haven't heard of, so I'm very much looking forward to hearing this. It's a song by Harry Belafonte and it is called Banana Boat.
0: You will know it when you hear it.
1: Oh, okay, that's good.

0: Well, Sean was right. I had heard of that song before. Thanks for requesting that one, Bridget, from Godstone. That's the last time I'll say I've not heard of the song.
1: Now, saying good evening to Carolyn on the Children Ward. You've had some Elton John and you've also had Sunshine Superman. That feels very apt for today. But for today, you wanted anything by Bad Company. So here's Can't Get Enough.

0: The Chicks and Wide Open Spaces for David on the Tailgate Ward. And David, I'll ask the Thursday team to make another selection of country music for you tomorrow. Breakfast in
1: bed. Did you know that breakfast is the most important meal of the day? 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
5: 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I'm Thomas.